0: Okay, and I'm going to ask you, Heidi, from 2009. I don't know if you know this one. I'm not locked in here with you. I think the rest of the quote is,
1: you're locked in here with me.
0: Do you remember what movie that was?
1: 2009. I've seen it because I knew the line, but I can't remember.
0: Watchmen. Yeah.
1: Okay.
0: Yeah. Rorschach from Watchmen is the one who said that. I'm not locked in here with you. You're locked in here with me. Yeah. That is your movie quote of the day on the John and Heidi Show.

0: Time now for News to Me as we head to the News to Me news desk with Heidi Small.
1: The only lake that was around when the dinosaurs lived was apparently, according to some scientist who thinks he knows,
0: he saw a postcard.
1: Lake Zazan in eastern Kazakhstan.
0: Well, there you go.
1: Which formed 70 million years ago.
0: All the other
1: to
0: lakes
1: some
0: were.
1: Some guy with a pencil and.
0: All the other
1: glasses.
0: Lakes were like latecomers, is what they were?
1: Apparently.
0: Huh. Well,
1: it's illegal to eat chicken with a fork and knife in Gainesville, Georgia.
0: Okay.
1: I'd like to see that
0: what if
1: enforced.
0: I use a spoon or something? I don't know what you're supposed to do there.
1: That's about it for today. That's all I got.
0: All right.
1: That's news to me.
0: That is also news to me.

0: fun fact for you, Heidi.
1: What's that, John?
0: If you get a mosquito bite, it means you are allergic to mosquito spit. Almost everybody is, by the way. So I wonder if that's why I don't get bit by mosquitoes. But I've had mosquito bites.
1: I don't know.
0: They just don't usually bite me. Yeah.
1: All the time.
0: Here's the thing. We go out and Heidi is like they're attracted to her. They bite her like crazy. I get like one or two mosquito bites a year.
1: Yeah. Hardly any. I am constantly covered
0: all
1: in
0: the time. Fun fact for you, Heidi.
1: What's that, John?
0: Being in a negative relationship can weaken your immune system. Ooh.
1: Yeah.
0: That's not good. Fun fact for you, Heidi.
1: What's that, John?
0: If you're frightened, your vision improves slightly. Oh, wow. So you can see the predators better.
1: Pupils dilate.
0: Yeah. Fun fact for you, Heidi.
1: What's that, John?
0: The second man to go over Niagara Falls in a barrel died years later from injuries sustained from slipping on an orange peel.
1: Wow.
0: Yeah. So he made that big fall and then a little fall killed him.
1: I can't imagine anybody wanting to do that.
0: Yeah, not my thing. And we'll do one final fun fact for you, Heidi.
1: What's that, John?
0: Kissing somebody for 1 minute burns two calories.
1: Oh.
0: So that is several fun facts. We're going to burn some calories. Thanks for listening.
1: I'm not kissing you. You're sick.
0: Well, get over here anyway. Several fun facts. Now you know. Thanks for listening to the John and Heidi Show.

0: 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That really isn't such weird news once I realized that it was for people who couldn't. I was thinking it was just like the new hottest trend. You know, you can play a game with your tongue. I'm like, what? But now as I realize that, oh, it's designed for people with mobility, it's a little less weird, isn't it?
1: Yes.
0: Now I just look like a bully. I didn't mean to. I discovered halfway through. So sorry about that. Not so weird news on the John and Heidi Show.

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OPM 카이비간. A magnitude 5.4 earthquake struck off Occidental Mindoro on Friday morning, with intensity 5 shaking recorded in parts of Mindoro and tremors reaching Metro Manila and nearby provinces. The Philippine Institute of Volcanology and Seismology located the tectonic earthquake 13 kilometers southwest of Mamburao, Occidental Mindoro. Unidentified masked men in vans dumped at least 5 caskets with anti-China, anti-communist messages in Metro Manila, one of them in front of the Chinese embassy. No group or individual has claimed responsibility for any of the caskets. Police are now conducting a probe and reviewing CCTV footage to identify who's behind the stunt. The United States has formally asked the Philippine government to extradite Kingdom of Jesus Christ leader Apollo Kibaloy to face trial on charges including child sex trafficking and fraud that landed him on the federal most wanted list. DFA spokesperson Annalene Ratonel confirmed last night the extradition request and said it had been endorsed to the DOJ.

0: Time now for the question of the day. This one's for you, Heidi. You can say this about 10% of pets. What can you say about 10% of pets? Ours do not fall in this category. 10% of pets have one of these.
1: Have one? I don't know.
0: A social media page.
1: Oh, good Lord.
0: Yeah. Our pets do not.
1: No.
0: As a matter of fact, I've had people say, oh, you should start a page for Cassie. And then we got Danny. And then it was like, oh, you should have a page for Cassie and Danny. I'm like, no. Because you know who's going to do that? It's going to be me. I mean, I'm not.
1: Our dogs do not need a page.
0: No. I'm like, I'll take photos of them once in a while and post it here and there. But like, they don't need their own page. They're adorable. I guess they are. And for a while.
1: Danny is insane. She might actually make kind of a fun page.
0: For a while, I was posting too many photos. And then I had people harass me about that. And then I don't think I posted a photo of our dogs in ages. So I'll post one. Okay. Yeah, I'll do it maybe today. That is your question of the day on the John and Heidi Show.

Ben. Ooh, yeah. You know.

0: yes, I need you.
1: Time now for something special with Heidi Small. What do you have for me, Heidi?
2: Well, over the next, well, for the rest of the week, actually, I'm going to be debunking some myths. So the one that we're going to talk about today is Twinkies.
1: Oh.
2: And we've all heard the myth where supposedly they're made up of so many artificial ingredients that the shelf life for one of these processed snacks is indefinite. Like they would last forever.
1: I've
2: the only
1: heard that.
2: Things that would survive like
1: cockroaches and Twinkies.
2: Yeah, cockroaches.
1: But I don't think that's true, is it?
2: So the truth is, up until the 2010s, a Twinkie would stay fresh for just 26 days.
1: Oh, wow.
2: Then Hostess changed some of the ingredients and added more preservatives, extending the shelf life of the product to only 45 days.
1: Wow.
2: So no, they will not last forever.
1: Yeah.
2: For sure.
1: Huh. That's good to know, because I've got some Twinkies buried in the bunker.
2: In the bunker?
1: Yeah.
2: In the bomb shelter?
1: We don't really have a bunker. Although, if I had a bunker, I would probably put some Twinkies in there. Freeze-dried Twinkies.
2: So, yeah. So, that's good to know.
1: There you go. That is something special with Heidi Small.

0: miles on it. Time now for the list. A Reddit user asked, what are some things that will phase out as the years pass? Here's some of the best answers. Accounting as a profession is circling the toilet now that everybody has digital records. AI can actually balance your books. They say there's no need for a person with a calculator anymore. And I feel sad for the people who do that.
1: Wow.
0: I actually... still, we have somebody that does that.
1: We do.
0: And I will continue to have a person do
1: that. Yeah, I kind of like having somebody smarter than me
0: this
1: and
0: one,
1: AI doing
0: this one. I already
1: stuff.
0: See bank tellers. There's
1: it's
0: we have
1: happening
0: a couple
1: everywhere.
0: Of banks that we work with, and there's one that now I go in and I have to talk to a box.
1: I miss them.
0: I kind of want to talk to a person.
1: Yeah.
0: Fax machines. Yeah, apparently some people still have those.
1: I have not seen a fax machine
0: for
1: years.
0: Physical photos. Yeah.
1: Yes,
0: so it's
1: that
0: all
1: makes
0: digital
1: me sad
0: now.
1: Too.
0: That makes me very sad. You might think that audio CDs are already dead, but they're not. They're still around, but they're saying pretty soon they're probably going to be dead. Movie theaters. Again, I'm so sad to hear this on the list, but, you know, more and more people go, oh, it's going to be on streaming in like 2 weeks.
1: Yep.
0: I'll just watch it at home. Television. Yeah. And here's the thing. When they're talking about that, they're not talking about streaming. They're talking about the channels. And I'm sad to see that. And then last one on the list is taxi cabs. And I know there are many places where they don't exist anymore.
1: Yeah.
0: That is the list on the John and Heidi Show. I had a

0: We always like to wrap things up around here with good news, and I think this is good news. A stranger asked if she could eat lunch on her porch, and a simple yes changed both of their lives. Sometimes a small act of kindness can change your life, Heidi. All it took was a woman saying yes to an unexpected request from a stranger. And it started as a difficult day, but it ended with a friendship that neither one of them could have imagined. Dara, D-A-R-A, works at a Wendy's in Florida. She was feeling overwhelmed during her work shift. She needed a quiet place to just collect herself. Instead of walking all the way to her house, she was wandering through a neighborhood, and she was standing in front of a home that she had never seen before. She said, I paced back and forth a little bit, and I was like, do I go home or do I stay? Finally, she rang the doorbell. The person who lived there, Abigail, answered through the Ring camera. And she said, hey, I work over here at Wendy's. I'm on my break. I don't have time to walk all the way home. Can I sit here to have my lunch? And she's like, yeah, I suppose. She said, I was trying not to cry when I was eating. I was just so happy that she said yes. Aww. Well, that's when Abigail later shared the Ring camera footage where millions of people were touched by the interaction. And they flooded the comments asking what happened next. And she said, you know, I kind of want to meet this lady that knocked on my door. So the next day she knew where she worked. She went over to Wendy's right. And she said, hey, I'm a little bit embarrassed that I didn't get to meet you in person yesterday, but you kind of hid from me. You were like taken off. So the two of them kind of hit it off and now they're buddies and they hang out together. And I think that's kind of a cool way that they met.
1: Aww.
0: And again, here's one of the things that's interesting. There was a GoFundMe set up for the young lady who works there because the reason she couldn't make it home is because she lives far away. She walks back and forth.
1: Oh.
0: So they're like, you know what? Let's get this girl a car.
1: Aww.
0: So this GoFundMe campaign was set up and $9,000 has been raised so far to help her get a car, which I think is pretty cool. And I've got a link to the story and there's a video and all the details in the show notes for today at johnandheidishow.com. Time to say goodbye, Heidi.
1: Goodbye, Heidi.
0: Goodbye, everybody. Have a great day. Thank you for listening to the John and Heidi Show on a Monday.

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OPM Kaibigan. A magnitude 5.4 earthquake struck off Occidental Mindoro on Friday morning, with intensity 5 shaking recorded in parts of Mindoro and tremors reaching Metro Manila and nearby provinces. The Philippine Institute of Volcanology and Seismology located the tectonic earthquake 13 kilometers southwest of Mamburao, Occidental Mindoro. Unidentified masked men in vans dumped at least 5 caskets with anti-China, anti-communist messages in Metro Manila, one of them in front of the Chinese embassy. No group or individual has claimed responsibility for any of the caskets. Police are now conducting a probe and reviewing CCTV footage to identify who's behind the stunt. The United States has formally asked the Philippine government to extradite Kingdom of Jesus Christ leader Apollo Quiboloy to face trial on charges including child sex trafficking and fraud that landed him on the federal most wanted list. DFA spokesperson Annalene Ratonel confirmed last night the extradition request and said it had been endorsed to the DOJ.

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OPM Kaibigan. A magnitude 5.4 earthquake struck off Occidental Mindoro on Friday morning, with intensity 5 shaking recorded in parts of Mindoro and tremors reaching Metro Manila and nearby provinces. The Philippine Institute of Volcanology and Seismology located the tectonic earthquake 13 kilometers southwest of Mamburao, Occidental Mindoro. Unidentified masked men in vans dumped at least 5 caskets with anti-China, anti-communist messages in Metro Manila, one of them in front of the Chinese embassy. No group or individual has claimed responsibility for any of the caskets. Police are now conducting a probe and reviewing CCTV footage to identify who's behind the stunt. The United States has formally asked the Philippine government to extradite Kingdom of Jesus Christ leader Apollo Kibaloy to face trial on charges including child sex trafficking and fraud that landed him on the federal most wanted list. DFA spokesperson Annalene Ratonel confirmed last night the extradition request and said it had been endorsed to the DOJ.

Lunch break not kaibigan. Whether you're at the office, at home, or on the go, OPM Kaibigan is here to make your midday extra setup, turning your lunch hour into a hit-filled moment. Tara, sound trip muna tayo!

Hello, Kaibigan. Irene here on OPM Kaibigan, where Filipino favorites meet global chart toppers. 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

0: Last surprise for today, kaibigan. 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

To our listeners here and abroad, salamat, kaibigan. I'm Irene on OPM Kaibigan. We pause for the 1 o'clock news, then we're back.

0: 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I'm Irene, and this is OPM Kaibigan.
1: A magnitude 5.4 earthquake struck off Occidental Mindoro on Friday morning, with intensity 5 shaking recorded in parts of Mindoro and tremors reaching Metro Manila and nearby provinces. The Philippine Institute of Volcanology and Seismology located the tectonic earthquake 13 kilometers southwest of Mamburao, Occidental Mindoro. Unidentified masked men in vans dumped at least 5 caskets with anti-China, anti-communist messages in Metro Manila, one of them in front of the Chinese embassy. No group or individual has claimed responsibility for any of the caskets. Police are now conducting a probe and reviewing CCTV footage to identify who's behind the stunt. The United States has formally asked the Philippine government to extradite Kingdom of Jesus Christ leader Apollo Kibaloy to face trial on charges including child sex trafficking and fraud that landed him on the federal most wanted list. DFA spokesperson Annalene Ratonel confirmed last night the extradition request and said it had been endorsed to the DOJ.

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And that wraps up our lunch hour, Kaibigan. Thank you for spending your midday with me. This is Irene, and you're listening to OPM Kaibigan. 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Ingat always.

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OPM Kaibigan. A magnitude 5.4 earthquake struck off Occidental Mindoro on Friday morning, with intensity 5 shaking recorded in parts of Mindoro and tremors reaching Metro Manila and nearby provinces. The Philippine Institute of Volcanology and Seismology located the tectonic earthquake 13 kilometers southwest of Mamburao, Occidental Mindoro. Unidentified masked men in vans dumped at least 5 caskets with anti-China, anti-communist messages in Metro Manila, one of them in front of the Chinese embassy. No group or individual has claimed responsibility for any of the caskets. Police are now conducting a probe and reviewing CCTV footage to identify who's behind the stunt. The United States has formally asked the Philippine government to extradite Kingdom of Jesus Christ leader Apollo Kibaloy to face trial on charges including child sex trafficking and fraud that landed him on the federal most wanted list. DFA spokesperson Annalene Ratonelle confirmed last night the extradition request and said it had been endorsed to the DOJ.

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OPM Kaibigan. A magnitude 5.4 earthquake struck off Occidental Mindoro on Friday morning, with intensity 5 shaking recorded in parts of Mindoro and tremors reaching Metro Manila and nearby provinces. The Philippine Institute of Volcanology and Seismology located the tectonic earthquake 13 kilometers southwest of Mamburao, Occidental Mindoro. Unidentified masked men in vans dumped at least 5 caskets with anti-China, anti-communist messages in Metro Manila, one of them in front of the Chinese embassy. No group or individual has claimed responsibility for any of the caskets. Police are now conducting a probe and reviewing CCTV footage to identify who's behind the stunt. The United States has formally asked the Philippine government to extradite Kingdom of Jesus Christ leader Apollo Kibaloy to face trial on charges including child sex trafficking and fraud that landed him on the federal most wanted list. DFA spokesperson Annalene Ratonel confirmed last night the extradition request and said it had been endorsed to the DOJ.

0: Welcome to the show, everybody. We'd like you to enjoy some of the funniest and most outrageous segments in this Best of Fun with Em and Davo and Aaron. Oh, I hope everybody had a great weekend. I know we did. It was fantastic.
1: Never long enough.
0: We're ready to go again here on Fun with Em and Davo and Aaron. Let's have a good time today.
1: Let's do it.
0: And let's thank, of course, the people that are tuning in to hear the only radio crew that thinks the 12% on the beer can means that's how much larger the beer will make our peanuts. Yeah.
1: Oh,
0: that's
1: thank goodness. You finished it that way.
0: Yeah, whoa, peanuts. Yeah. I'm looking for big peanuts is what I'm looking for. Yeah, that's right. Yeah.
2: Okay, Dumbo.
0: Well, coincidentally, it's Monday, so we're going to talk about, what are we going to talk about? I want to talk about, I don't know, like random things, like when to say I love you, that kind of thing.
1: Randomly. So
0: when to say I love you.
1: Yeah.
0: Oh, we've got our game show we're going to play today, of course, okay. The trivia reveal, we're going to do that too.
1: Sure. I'm going to talk about daily music news.
0: Okay.
1: I've got Neil Horan, Lizzo, Shaboozy, and Jolly Roll. Okay.
0: And then what else do we have today? I've got
1: band entertainment. I'm going to talk about movie previews from the weekend.
2: Oh, fun.
0: Okay. And then, we got another, one of those One More Time But With Feeling that we're doing.
1: Oh, we're going to sing.
2: Yeah, right.
1: Aaron's favorite thing.
0: Apparently, we're just going to recap what we've done on the week.
1: Sure. Okay?
0: For the week, just recap what happened. And, I want to talk about tips for living to be 100.
1: Oh, okay? I can't wait for that.
0: We do a lot of stories with, people that are going to be 100 years old. And I need to find
1: There's
0: out the
1: so
0: tips.
1: Many more than I would have expected.
0: Yeah, exactly.
2: Getting up there.
0: Yeah,
2: in there.
0: Yeah. And then we've got some good news we're going to talk about as well. And then the trivia preview, wishful thinking is the theme for that one.
1: Aaron, are you going to do anything today?
0: I don't know if he is.
2: He doesn't sound
0: like he's doing anything. What are you doing?
2: I was going to say, I've got a joke of the day if anybody cares.
1: Oh, okay. Sure we do. Yeah. Yeah.
0: Okay. We can definitely talk about your joke of the day.
1: And is that it?
2: Well, I think we've got somebody important to talk about today.
0: Who's that?
2: Dum dum dum dum dum.
0: Why'd you have to mention that?
2: Yeah.
0: Okay. Listen, I've got a one of those stories. You know, don't let the door hit you on your way out, kind of thing.
1: Hit you in the way out.
0: Yeah. So I've got one of those stories. I could share that for Dum Dum Dave. So stick around for that one. And then, of course, we've got. Oh yes. You know what else we have?
2: What Dum Dum?
0: Hot off the top news.
3: It's weird. The weird and wacky news.
0: Headlines for today.
2: What do you got?
0: Some awesome ones.
2: Read all about it.
0: How about the stupid whale? No, that stupid whale.
2: He
0: got stuck again.
1: Buddy.
0: The stupid whale got stuck again. We got that. How about this one? Elephant breasts. Oh, sorry, brakes. Elephant breasts. It's not breasts. It's no.
1: Keep saying it over and over again.
2: We're going to get right.
0: Elephant breaks out of his pen and goes for a zoo stroll.
2: Wow.
0: So, yeah, we're going to be talking about that and a lot more on the show today. So stick around for more fun with Em and Davo and Aaron.
1: Stick around for more of the best of Em and Davo and Aaron.

0: isa. Tina, mag-isa.
1: Welcome to the show, everybody. We'd like you to enjoy some of the funniest and most outrageous segments in this Best of Fun with Em and Dave O'Aaron. We're back. It's time for part two of Hot Off the Top News on Fun with Em and Dave O'Aaron. We got a couple crazy stories here.
2: We'd love to share a good crazy story with you guys.
1: That stupid whale. So I heard about this. We didn't actually mention it on the show, but I heard about this whale that got stuck last week, and now it's stuck again, apparently.
3: No.
1: It's a humpback whale that became stuck on a sandbar in the shallow bays off the Baltic coast of Germany. That's what happened last week. Then it was freed by rescuers. Now it's become stuck again. Rescuers spent last week using dredging equipment and boats to dig out and guide the whale. And the whale's name is Timmy.
2: Of all names.
1: Yeah, Timmy. They tried to get it back onto a long route to the Atlantic. There were brief glimmers of hope over the weekend when the whale managed to free itself twice before running into difficulty again. Rescuers are now just hoping the whale will manage to make its way out on its own. The whale was named after Timmendorfer Strand.
3: Wow.
1: Timmendorfer Strand, the white sandy beach on Germany's resort-filled Baltic coastline where it was first spotted stuck on a sandbar last Monday.
4: He's just trying to have a vacation, you guys.
3: You know Timmy's only just doing this for attention.
4: Okay, sure.
3: What's Timmy's handle on TikTok?
4: I'm going to look it up.
1: You know, I have a different theory on this one.
4: What's that?
1: Perhaps Timmy is just tired of life.
3: He's
1: like, can you guys please stop saving me? I just want to try to give up.
3: Yeah.
4: Just leave me alone. Yeah.
1: Okay, so that's the first one. There's some interesting theories on that one. Then we've got this one. This sounds like a lot of fun. An elephant breaks out of its pen and goes for a zoo stroll.
3: Is that right?
1: Yeah, so an Asian elephant, about 52 years old, at the Biopark Zoo in Albuquerque, New Mexico, broke through steel fencing early Sunday morning and went for a walk along the visitor's walkway.
4: It was
1: snacking on plants and trees before anyone could stop her. Zoo security found Alice the elephant. You got Timmy the whale and Alice the elephant. Yeah, we should maybe, you know, hook them up. Around 7:30 a.m., an hour and a half before opening, they found her just casually eating the zoo's foliage.
4: Something new.
1: So to get her back in, Alice's care team simply called her name, and then she, you know, calmly returned to her enclosure approximately 90 minutes after she broke out. So, yeah.
3: And Alice later mentioned she thought the snack bar prices were way out of line.
4: Oh, that's true. That can be pretty overpriced.
1: Really? You were talking to her about that, were you?
4: Yeah.
1: My big question is, have they checked the tiger cage lately? Have they checked that? Just asking.
4: How long has Alice been in her enclosure?
3: I don't know.
1: She's figured it out, though. She figured it out. Okay, that's it for our Hot Off the Top News. We're going to be right back. We got that game show trivia reveal.
3: Oh, yeah.
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4: 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Hey.

0: Welcome to the show, everybody. We'd like you to enjoy some of the funniest and most outrageous segments in this Best of Fun with Em and Davo and Aaron. Welcome back to Fun with Em and Davo and Aaron. And guess what? It's now time for everybody's favorite game show. It's time for the trivia reveal. But first, here's a word from our sponsor.
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0: Oh, that means it's time to ask those questions. A game show. Everybody gets to
2: smile.
0: Play along with. Yeah. So let's do this.
3: Prove ourselves smart.
0: What?
3: Prove ourselves smart.
0: Prove ourselves smart.
2: Yeah, good luck.
0: I thought what you said started with perverts, but okay.
3: Well.
0: Thank you. Okay. How about we start with this question here? According to a recent survey, 45% of people say they keep at least one of these in their homes, even though they don't use it anymore. What is it?
2: Gym membership.
0: Yeah, sure. Absolutely.
2: I'm gone.
0: I had the so bad for the habit of signing up to a gym, all gung ho to get in there and start working out.
2: Yeah.
0: Gonna do it, and I'm and then just 2 weeks later, it's done.
3: Yeah.
0: That's it. So,
3: yeah.
0: Amanda, what have you got?
3: I said remotes for TVs they no longer have.
0: Okay, that's a good one. I say one of everything. You know. Hoarders.
2: Hey, don't look at me.
0: That's what I'm saying. The actual answer, though, a phone book.
3: You guys
0: remember what that is? Are you too young there, Aaron? You're too young to know what a phone book is.
2: I know what it is.
0: Okay.
2: I know what it is.
0: Phone book, yeah. Because your mom probably slapped you with it all the time. Huh? Slapping with the phone book.
2: It leaves no scars.
0: I know. I got the phone book on the butt every once in a while. How about this one? 8% of people put this in alphabetical order. What is it? Those weird people. Yeah. Aaron, what do you think?
2: They're snacks.
0: Okay. Yeah. Sure. Okay. You put your snacks in if you're crazy. Amanda, what have you got?
3: I said they're bookshelves.
0: Oh, yeah, they're books. Yeah. That makes sense.
3: Yeah,
0: okay.
3: For sure.
0: I said they're kids. Oh. You know, if they have enough, they start with A's and then B and C and, from when they're first born. Actual answer, kitchen spices.
3: Kitchen spices. People organize those?
0: Yeah,
3: that makes sense.
0: Yeah.
3: Okay.
0: How about this one? 4 out of 5 people over the age of 65 still have one of these. What is it? Aaron?
2: A phone charger for a phone they don't even own anymore.
3: We've got dozens.
0: Right. Sounds like remotes for TVs they no longer use. Okay, how about you, Amanda? What do you got?
3: A pair of their skinny jeans.
0: Skinny jeans.
3: Still helpful.
0: Yeah. Yep. And I said the very first video game, Pong. My grandpa had that. But the actual answer, a VCR.
2: A VCR.
0: That's the actual answer. Along with a phone book. Okay, guess what? That's it for the trivia reveal. Hopefully you got some of those right and had some fun with it. We're going to be back with some random funny things to talk about right after this. Don't go away.
3: Stick around for more of the best of Em and Davo and Aaron.

0: Welcome to the show, everybody. We'd like you to enjoy some of the funniest and most outrageous segments in this Best of Fun with Em and Dave O'Aaron. It's now time, everybody, for those random, funny, romantic things to talk about.
1: Yeah. Okay, sure.
0: I didn't know didn't we already have Valentine's? Well, didn't that pass?
1: Remember, you do it more than once a year.
0: Oh, that's right. My philosophy.
1: Yeah.
0: My philosophy. Okay. This one is when to say, I love you.
1: Oh.
0: When to say, I love you. So let's learn a little bit about how to suck up here, okay? How about we start with after you've wrecked your mom's car?
1: Start with that. I love you, okay?
0: And then what about this next one, Amanda? What do you got?
1: Right before your husband sees the credit card.
0: Yes.
1: Bill.
0: Make sure he knows how much you love him. Yes, okay. And then another when to say I love you. When would be a good time there, Aaron?
2: After 5 drinks and right before saying, man.
1: I love you, man.
0: Okay.
1: Yeah.
0: How about this one here? Another time that you should be saying I love you. When you are in front of the mirror.
1: Oh, that's a nice one. Of course.
0: Okay.
1: Every day.
0: And then this next one here, Amanda, what do you got?
1: Just before hanging up the phone at work, apparently.
0: What? I'm sorry? What?
1: To your boss.
0: To your boss?
1: Okay, thanks. I love you.
0: So. I don't know if that's appropriate.
1: Has anyone ever done that?
0: I don't think by accident. Okay, how about this next one here? Another time you want to say I love you. Aaron.
2: When she says her dad sells bacon for a living.
0: Oh, yes. So bacon.
2: I want to get married.
0: You definitely say I love you to that. Yes, okay. How about not when the jury says guilty if you're the defendant?
1: Oh, probably.
0: Okay.
1: Yeah.
0: No. Okay, how about this next one here? Amanda.
1: If you're in a boy band, in every song.
0: Of course. Of course.
1: Don't say it then. Oh, I thought that
0: Is
1: was
0: that
1: what
0: they
1: had
0: start,
1: to do.
0: They start with that, right? Those are the lyrics they start with.
2: That's right.
0: Another one, when to say I love you. Aaron, I think you should do it.
2: Yeah, when someone shows up with cake.
1: Yes, 100%.
2: In for love.
0: I love cake. Okay, let's do the final one here. Another time that you definitely want to say I love you. How about within 5 minutes of meeting someone on a first date?
1: Ooh.
0: Obviously. I mean, why? Yes, I am single at the moment. Why do you ask?
1: What are you talking about? You're not single.
0: That's probably what you would get if you were doing that.
1: Sure.
0: There you go. That's it. Random funny things. And romantic things to talk about. Yes, when we say, I love you, we are going to take a break. We're going to come right back. Amanda's taking over with the
1: Daily Music News.
2: I
1: love you.
0: Aw.
1: Stick around for more of the best of Em and Davo and Aaron.

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2: A magnitude 5.4 earthquake struck off Occidental Mindoro on Friday morning, with intensity 5 shaking recorded in parts of Mindoro and tremors reaching Metro Manila and nearby provinces. The Philippine Institute of Volcanology and Seismology located the tectonic earthquake 13 kilometers southwest of Mamburao, Occidental Mindoro. Unidentified masked men in vans dumped at least 5 caskets with anti-China, anti-communist messages in Metro Manila, one of them in front of the Chinese embassy. No group or individual has claimed responsibility for any of the caskets. Police are now conducting a probe and reviewing CCTV footage to identify who's behind the stunt. The United States has formally asked the Philippine government to extradite Kingdom of Jesus Christ leader Apollo Quiboloy to face trial on charges including child sex trafficking and fraud that landed him on the federal most wanted list. DFA spokesperson Annalene Ratonel confirmed last night the extradition request and said it had been endorsed to the DOJ.

0: Welcome to the show, everybody. We'd like you to enjoy some of the funniest and most outrageous segments in this Best of Fun with Em and Dave-O and Aaron. Okay, welcome back to the show. This is Fun with Em and Dave-O and Aaron.
1: Yeah, shine bright.
0: Shine bright. Just like all the stars we're going to be talking about in this segment here when we pass it over to Amanda. And she does what, Amanda? What are you going to do?
2: Oh, the daily music news. Are you ready for it?
0: What you love hearing so much.
2: My voice. Your voice doing the daily music news.
0: Okay, what do we got happening?
2: Morgan Wallen has announced another batch of stadium dates after overwhelming demand for his current tour.
0: Oh, that's not bad.
2: Several cities sold out within minutes, prompting additional shows to be added. Wallen continues to dominate country streaming charts while teasing that more new music could arrive before the end of the year.
0: Nice.
2: All right.
0: Good job, you did it without a breath.
2: It felt like it. Sabrina Carpenter continues her incredible run on pop radio with another hit climbing the charts while fans eagerly await details of her next album.
0: Okay.
2: She's also been making surprise appearances at festivals throughout the summer, keeping audiences guessing at where she'll show up next.
1: Ooh, what a great surprise!
2: And the Killers have announced a new run of international tour dates celebrating more than 20 years of music. Fans can expect classics like Mr. Brightside, Somebody Told Me, and When You Were Young.
0: Mm-hmm.
2: I didn't sing those, I think you noticed. Along with a few surprises for newer albums.
0: Oh, wow. That's awesome. Some great beats there. Yeah. Okay, well, I think some of those concerts I would give good reviews to, and if anybody suggested them, I would give them good reviews as well. So those are concerts.

0: Welcome to the show, everybody. We'd like you to enjoy some of the funniest and most outrageous segments in this Best of Fun with Am and Davo and Aaron. We're back with more Fun with Am and Davo and
1: Aaron.
0: It's
1: gonna be fun. Always fun.
0: It's always a good time, but I'm a little bit worried about this segment now, even though we are giving it to Aaron to take over. Yeah. I'm worried because he never gave us any kind of inkling as to what the theme was for the joke today.
1: What kind of joke is this? Two rednecks that kind of remind me of myself.
2: Okay, should we get that?
0: Okay. I thought maybe you were embarrassed to tell us what kind of joke it was.
1: No, nothing embarrasses me.
0: Let's do this then. It's the joke of the day, and Aaron's got it right now. What's our Monday joke?
1: A couple of rednecks pull into a lumber yard. One goes in and asks the clerk for some 4x2s.
2: Okay.
1: 2x4s, you mean?
2: Sure.
1: The clerk says. The redneck says, I'll go check. He goes back to the car, asks his buddy, and returns a minute later.
0: Okay.
1: Yeah, 2x4s will be fine. Yeah. He tells the clerk. All right, the clerk says, and how long? Just a minute, says the redneck, and heads back out to the car. A minute later, he comes back and tells the clerk, a long time, we're building a garage.
2: It's not for rent.
1: Not too sure what the ETA is on this project.
2: That's pretty good.
0: That's pretty cute. I like that one. I like that. That's a joke I would tell.
1: That's awesome. That's a good one. That's a winner.
0: Okay, that's your joke of the day. Aaron, thank you very much for that. Guess what's coming up next, though, guys?
1: Oh, I know.
0: That dummy. Yeah, in fact, it is Dumb Dumb Dave coming up right after this on Fun with Em and Dave O and Aaron. You don't want to miss it.
3: No, you don't.
2: Stick around for more of the best of Em and Dave O and Aaron. Oh,

0: Welcome to the show, everybody. We'd like you to enjoy some of the funniest and most outrageous segments in this Best of Fun with Em and Davo and Aaron.
1: Oh, just let me stretch for this one. I'm going to stretch.
2: It's going to be fun.
0: Got to be ready for this one.
2: Okay, getting right into it.
0: Yeah. Of course, this is Fun with Em and Davo and Aaron. And now, Aaron's favorite segment of the entire week is all about my stupidity. So let's find out what's going on today's segment of
3: Dum Dum Dum Dum. Dum-da-dum-dum, Dave.
0: Oh, boy. So, okay. So, this has got, like, two parts to it, you guys.
2: Okay. I'm listening.
0: I think the first part is kind of, like, humorous. I mean, all this stuff that I do that's stupid is kind
2: of
0: humorous.
2: Yeah, it's true.
0: But
2: yeah.
0: This was me actually going out and going, I'm going to try to be funny. That's what I mean by humorous.
2: Okay. Right? Gotcha.
0: And then the second part of it is the dum-dum Dave.
2: Okay.
0: Let's hear it. So, let's talk first about something that I kind of started doing when I was going to the grocery store and stuff, and any place that would have those automatic sliding doors, you know, that the ones you just, they have the little sensor.
2: Yeah.
0: They know there's a body in front of the door, so they open up automatically. And I thought it'd be kind of funny to start going up in front of people, you know, timing it right and going, oh, can I get the door for you?
2: Yeah.
0: And then just like wave my hand or just walk first in front of them and go, look at how much of a gentleman I am. I held the door open for you. And it, you know, people usually laugh. It brings a smile and it's a lot of fun. Well, guess what? I did that at the grocery store locally here. And this day, the door decided not to work.
2: Oh, you look pretty dumb.
0: So this day, instead of just not opening, I smacked, boom, right into it. Face, nose, everything.
2: I think I got chipped a tooth.
0: Yeah. So yeah, I was feeling a little silly, but of course I laugh everything off and I go, oh, look at that. There's a dum-dum Dave moment for you. And then I start dancing, jazz hands and everything.
2: Oh, that's great.
0: Oh man. So that was my dum-dum moment this last week. And then I went in and said, why is the door not working? And they go, oh, that just randomly happens.
2: Yeah. But that's when you came back with all the things I didn't ask for. Because I think you had a little bit of a concussion.
0: That's right. You're like, why did you get this? We never eat that. That's my dum-dum Dave moment for today.
2: You never let us down, dum-dum.
0: Thank you very much for enjoying this with me. And we're going to come back in a little bit. And we've got Amanda taking over for Mandatainment. What are you doing today?
2: I'm doing the movie preview. Come on back.
0: Yes, that's right.
2: Stick around for more of the best of Em and Davo and Aaron. Oh,

0: Welcome to the show, everybody. We'd like you to enjoy some of the funniest and most outrageous segments in this Best of Fun with Em and Davo and Aaron. It's time for more fun with Em and Davo and Aaron.
1: Yay, it's going to be good.
0: Let's get it going here, you guys. Let's have a good time. Amanda's going to do this one and make us, you know, have a good time here, okay? It's all up to Amanda to make us have a good time.
1: No pressure.
0: Yeah, we're going to do it in a segment that we like to call
2: Mandatainment.
0: What do you got going on, Amanda?
3: Well, it's Monday, so it's movie preview time. So we've got a couple movies we're just going to chat about, and we're going to take a listen to a preview now.
4: Before we got married, we did this thing where we said the worst thing we've ever done. Okay. What did you do? Are you serious?
5: How can you even trust her?
6: True love is complicated.
4: Why are you acting like you've never done anything bad?
6: That's some drama.
7: Once upon a time, there was a brave and...
8: I want to hear the story about the plumber.
9: Who is this?
10: John, what is happening?
11: We are going to stop that monster.
9: Cool.
0: I didn't hear anything else that was said after she said, the worst thing I've ever done. And then she said, you did that?
3: What did she do?
0: I want to know.
3: Okay, well, let's talk about that one.
0: Oh, yeah. Good. Okay, yeah.
3: Last.
0: No, come on. Stop teasing me.
3: Let's do the other one. It is
0: Babe, I love you.
3: I know, I love you. The Super Mario Brothers Galaxy movie. It stars Glenn Powell, Anya Taylor-Joy, Chris Pratt, Jack Black, Donald Glover. There's a whole bunch.
0: Wow.
3: The gang gets back together and nobody speaks with a bad Italian accent. Let's take a listen.
12: You're missing your own party.
13: The crazy thing is, today's not my real birthday. It's just the day the Toads found me. They have no idea where I came from.
12: Guess since it's not your actual birthday, you don't want a present.
13: Mario!
12: All right, fine.
0: I don't think I've ever seen any of the Mario movies. I haven't seen any of the Mario movies.
3: I haven't either. Yeah.
0: We got to watch those. So.
3: I guess so.
0: But I really wanted to just get through that one so we can get to the next one.
3: Okay.
0: What's going on? What does she do?
3: The next one is called The Drama.
0: Uh-huh.
3: It stars Zenaida and Robert Pattinson.
0: Yeah.
3: Just before their wedding, the bride reveals a shocking secret.
0: Oh,
3: maybe we'll hear it. Let's take a listen.
4: Before we got married, we did this thing where we said the worst thing we've ever done.
9: Okay.
4: What did you do?
11: Okay, Emma, what the...
4: Are you serious?
1: Emma, watch
3: my
1: mouth.
3: Head just snapped over like... Oh.
0: I still didn't say what she did.
3: No, you're going to have to watch it.
0: What a bunch of teasers.
1: Tease.
0: Like teasing people.
3: Oh, they sure
0: do. I can't believe they do that to us.
3: I know.
1: What a pig.
3: That's okay.
0: There you go. Now you know what's happening and what movies are coming out. And so go check them out. Okay, guess what? It's time now. We are going to take another break. And we are going to come right back because...
1: We got to
0: get the vocal cords going. It's time for one more time, but with feeling. Coming up next.
3: Stick around for more of the best of Em and Davo and Aaron. Sometimes.

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OPM Kaibigan. A magnitude 5.4 earthquake struck off Occidental Mindoro on Friday morning, with intensity 5 shaking recorded in parts of Mindoro and tremors reaching Metro Manila and nearby provinces. The Philippine Institute of Volcanology and Seismology located the tectonic earthquake 13 kilometers southwest of Mamburao, Occidental Mindoro. Unidentified masked men in vans dumped at least 5 caskets with anti-China, anti-communist messages in Metro Manila, one of them in front of the Chinese embassy. No group or individual has claimed responsibility for any of the caskets. Police are now conducting a probe and reviewing CCTV footage to identify who's behind the stunt. The United States has formally asked the Philippine government to extradite Kingdom of Jesus Christ leader Apollo Kibaloy to face trial on charges including child sex trafficking and fraud that landed him on the federal most wanted list. DFA spokesperson Annalene Ratonelle confirmed last night the extradition request and said it had been endorsed to the DOJ.

0: Welcome to the show, everybody. We'd like you to enjoy some of the funniest and most outrageous segments in this Best of Fun with Em and Dave O'Aaron. Oh, boy. I love it. I love it. I love it.
1: That's right.
2: Marriott.
0: The theme of the show today is love, right? So, and if I married it, you wouldn't know because I wouldn't invite you to the wedding.
2: I know.
0: So you know that, right?
2: I want to buy you a gift anyways.
0: Right now on Fun with Em and Dave O'Aaron, it's time for
3: One More Time, But With Feeling.
0: That's
2: so
0: right.
2: Exciting.
0: You don't have to sing along, Aaron. I know you want to save it for your
2: background.
0: So we're going to sing here. Of course, we do musical theater in this segment because Amanda and I woke up one morning and realized how much fun it was to just sing our lives away.
1: Absolutely. Oh, wow.
0: So our first song, Aaron, you said that ladies go first. So
2: absolutely.
0: I guess Amanda's going first on this one. Amanda, what are you singing about?
1: I got a new computer for work this week.
0: Oh, okay. Well,
1: that's right.
0: Nice, short, and sweet.
1: Uh-huh.
0: I guess the song will tell it all. So
1: let's
0: find out what happened.
1: New Mac showed up. I'm like, okay, I know this system. I'll be on my way. Then it asks for passwords, 1, then 2. I've got 47. Which one are you? Downloading apps I've used for years. Each login triggers fresh new fears. Reset your password. Again? Cool. Now I've got versions I can't recreate. What's my password? I swear I knew. Is it 123 or something with a Q? Face ID's judging me silently. I just want to log in normally.
0: Is that what they call carrying a tune?
2: Nailed it.
1: It's supposed to be.
0: I don't know. Anyway, okay, well, we know all about your Mac endeavors and what happened. How about my show? I did a gala for a bunch of women.
1: That's
0: and
1: right.
0: Almost everybody there I knew. And it was, I'll let the song tell you all about it here.
4: Crowds packed, lights low, bass drops, oh, here we go. Hands on deck, I spin the track. Hope I don't slip and crack. Everyone I know.

0: all the time.
1: Yeah.
2: I ended with a meow. That's
0: that was
2: cute.
0: Beat us again. Cute. I liked it.
2: I think you're going to enjoy this segment more and more, Aaron.
3: As, you know, it's grown
2: it's
3: on
2: been
3: me.
2: It's been a year.
0: We'll get it.
2: Anyway, yeah. You know what? Let's take a little bit of a break here, give Aaron a little break from that, and let's get back to some random funny things to talk about coming up next on Fun with Em and Devo and Aaron.
0: Stick around for more of the best of Em and Devo and Aaron.

0: Welcome to the show, everybody. We'd like you to enjoy some of the funniest and most outrageous segments in this Best of Fun with Am and Davo and Aaron. And more fun with Am and Davo and Aaron is coming your way right now.
1: Perfect. Because
0: we've got some random funny... I don't know what this is. I mean, it's funny. It's wrinkly.
1: It's real.
0: It's wrinkly. Okay. Random funny wrinkly things to talk about right now. Because these are tips for living to be 100 years old.
1: Yeah. Insanity.
0: Yeah. So for those of us that want to live to be 100, here is some advice for you. Let's start with this first one. I'm going to give it to you, Amanda. Oh, what is it?
2: Break it up into a couple of manageable 50-year chunks. Let's not think too far ahead. Am I right?
0: Oh, I was always doing like the manageable 10-year chunks. Okay. How about this one that's get at least 23 hours of sleep a night.
1: Oh, yeah.
0: Hours of sleep and make that 1 hour very productive. Okay. How about this next one here? Another tip for living to be 100. Aaron?
1: Have a motivational goal such as outliving the young punk Willie Nelson.
2: Oh, yeah. Well, he's almost up there at that 100 mark,
0: eh? I think you better get some advice from him is what you want to do. So how about this next one here, Amanda? Tips for living to be 100?
2: Maintain a daily exercise routine such as walking to the liquor store.
0: Yeah. No.
2: Yeah.
0: It's funny. I don't drink at all and I'm sitting here going, yeah, walking to the liquor store. How about this one? Forget all that inspirational crap. Sweat the small stuff.
2: Okay.
0: Yeah.
2: Okay.
0: That's
2: good.
0: How you live to 100. Okay, Aaron, you got another one here. What is it?
1: Stay the heck away from the Hindenburg.
2: Oh, yeah.
0: The Hindenburg. Yeah. You might not want to get on that one. Yeah. Have you noticed they never ever created another Hindenburg? Just like they never created another Titanic.
1: Yeah, right. Mm-hmm.
2: Yeah, exactly.
0: It's like how they never create like 13th floors.
2: That's right.
0: Oh, yeah. Not a good thing because good thing. Was there an accident sometime in the past where the 13th floor collapse or something? Oh, anyway, let's get on with the next one here. How about this one, Amanda?
2: Laugh at stuff younger folks take seriously. It's free medicine.
0: Yeah, that's right. That's right. I do a lot of that every day.
1: That's rude.
0: Yeah. And then we got this one here, another tip for living to be 100. Don't let the Academy Awards people get hold of your publicity photo.
2: Sure.
1: That takes some years
0: off your life, that's for sure. And then we're going to finish her up here with Aaron, the final tip of living to be 100.
1: This is simple. Mm-hmm. Avoid dying.
0: Oh, avoid dying. So simple.
2: We should have started with that one.
0: Okay, there you go. There is some random funny, wrinkly things to talk about. If you're going to be 100, we're going to take a little break. We're going to come back. We've got the good news segment.
1: Yay, we like
0: right around
1: news.
0: The corner. We love it.
2: Stick around for more of the best of Am and Davo and Aaron.
3: Oh,

0: Welcome to the show, everybody. We'd like you to enjoy some of the funniest and most outrageous segments in this Best of Fun with Em and Davo and Aaron. We're back, and we've got some great news on the good news segment Fun with Em and Davo and Aaron. Let's start her off with a 70-year-old Domino's delivery driver named Dan.
1: Well,
0: apparently he's going viral for his thoughtfulness.
1: Nice.
0: So what did he do? The Domino's was out of soda, so Dan went to the grocery store on his own to replace a missing Diet Coke.
1: Perfect.
0: The customer was thankful, but bummed he couldn't tip more in the moment, so instead he started a GoFundMe to help him out.
1: Wow.
0: Going to get that Diet Coke just raised him $29,000.
2: Wow.
0: Dan's apparently he's planning on retiring soon.
1: So. Beautiful.
0: Yeah. What, with $29,000, you're going to retire.
1: Hey, why not?
0: Well,
1: he is, for a year at least.
0: He is 70, so hopefully he's got a little bit more savings in there. How about this one? Okay, flash floods in Oahu left a couple stranded overnight after cutting off their only road out. But they were smart enough to write a large SOS in the sand, and then they were spotted from the air by the Coast Guard.
2: Oh, brilliant.
0: Yeah, the helicopter was doing a storm assessment. Was this you up in the helicopter there, Aaron?
1: Traffic report or something?
2: Doing my part.
0: Yeah, storm assessment and saw the SOS and quickly brought them to safety.
2: Wow.
0: Good job, Aaron. I didn't realize you were out saving people, too. That's awesome. How about this one? A 99-year-old woman. We just talked about how to get to 100.
1: That's right.
0: A 99-year-old woman from Massachusetts. She got her birthday wish granted when a bunch of firefighters showed up to celebrate with her. Boy, calendar, anybody, huh? Her name is Teresa Gola, and she was thrilled when fire departments from several nearby towns came to visit.
1: Nice.
0: She's known for her love of men in uniform.
2: Oh, yeah, and Teresa.
0: And she even keeps a firefighter calendar in her room year-round.
2: Love it.
0: When asked what Teresa's secret to a long life was, she said, well, just listen to Fun with Em and Davo and Aaron. They'll tell you.
2: Oh,
0: you got a whole list.
2: She's a smart lady.
0: She said it was wine.
1: Yeah, That's what she said. She's a smart lady.
0: That's awesome. There you go. And yeah, I was thinking she's a little bit of a naughty grandma there, you know, with all these firefighters and stuff.
1: Good for her.
0: Is she asking them to all show up just dressed in the calendar? Oh, goodness. Okay, that's so much fun we're having on the show today. We're going to round her off here with the trivia preview, which is coming up next. So make sure you stick around because we got some questions to ask you.
1: Stick around for more of the best of Em and Davo and Aaron. I'll be

0: Welcome to the show, everybody. We'd like you to enjoy some of the funniest and most outrageous segments in this Best of Fun with Em and Davo and Aaron. Okay, everybody, this is Fun with Em and Davo and Aaron, and we do want to make mention that we are going to be off for a few days
1: off
0: here.
1: Off rockers.
0: And the reason why is because I've got to go do some, traveling the world.
2: Yeah.
0: And while I'm traveling the world, these two jabronis,
2: we're going to eat some bonbons.
1: And paint some walls.
0: Sure. You guys go ahead and do that, but let's get to the truth here. They don't know what all these dials and buttons do. So,
2: yeah, that's the real
1: Oh, yeah, we can't. Turn nothing off.
2: You can't do nothing if you're not here.
0: If I'm not here, nothing happens. Yeah. So, but when we do get back on Wednesday, we are going to have these three questions that we're going to be asking. So make sure you're ready for it. You got lots of time to figure out what your answers are going to be. What's number one?
2: This is more likely to happen at work on a Monday than on any other day of the week. What is it?
0: And number two, research shows that office productivity increases by 7% when bosses do this. What is it?
1: And finally, number three, in a recent survey, workers named this as the rudest thing people do around the office. What is it?
0: Those are the three questions, and you have lots of time to think about them because we're going to be back live on Wednesday, so make sure you join us. But enjoy the Best Of shows coming up for the next few days here, and have a good weekend, everybody. We'll see you next Wednesday.
2: Stick around for more of the Best of Em and Davo and Aaron. OPM.

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OPM 카이비간. A magnitude 5.4 earthquake struck off Occidental Mindoro on Friday morning, with intensity 5 shaking recorded in parts of Mindoro and tremors reaching Metro Manila and nearby provinces. The Philippine Institute of Volcanology and Seismology located the tectonic earthquake 13 kilometers southwest of Mamburao, Occidental Mindoro. Unidentified masked men in vans dumped at least 5 caskets with anti-China, anti-communist messages in Metro Manila, one of them in front of the Chinese embassy. No group or individual has claimed responsibility for any of the caskets. Police are now conducting a probe and reviewing CCTV footage to identify who's behind the stunt. The United States has formally asked the Philippine government to extradite Kingdom of Jesus Christ leader Apollo Kibaloy to face trial on charges including child sex trafficking and fraud that landed him on the federal most wanted list. DFA spokesperson Annalene Ratonel confirmed last night the extradition request and said it had been endorsed to the DOJ.

The new OPM Kaibigan. 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OPM Kaibigan. A magnitude 5.4 earthquake struck off Occidental Mindoro on Friday morning, with intensity 5 shaking recorded in parts of Mindoro and tremors reaching Metro Manila and nearby provinces. The Philippine Institute of Volcanology and Seismology located the tectonic earthquake 13 kilometers southwest of Mamburao, Occidental Mindoro. Unidentified masked men in vans dumped at least 5 caskets with anti-China, anti-communist messages in Metro Manila, one of them in front of the Chinese embassy. No group or individual has claimed responsibility for any of the caskets. Police are now conducting a probe and reviewing CCTV footage to identify who's behind the stunt. The United States has formally asked the Philippine government to extradite Kingdom of Jesus Christ leader Apollo Quiboloy to face trial on charges including child sex trafficking and fraud that landed him on the federal most wanted list. DFA spokesperson Annalene Ratonel confirmed last night the extradition request and said it had been endorsed to the DOJ.

0: Hello.
1: How are ya?
0: Welcome along. It's Al B on the Late Night Chill Out Zone. It's your Monday night edition, and it's time to chill. Did that put you in the mood or not? Did it do anything for you? Okay, maybe not.

Right, let's do our survey said. It's a good one tonight. Don't know if you're going to get the answer to this or not. 15% of kids want to be this when they grow up. Any ideas? 15% of kids want to be this when they grow up. Any ideas? I'll tell you before the end of the show.

Did you know what that was about? I thought it was about his boyfriend. No disrespect, of course, but it was about his pet rat. He had a pet rat called Ben, apparently. So did Michael Jackson. All right. Coming up soon, we're going to be talking about the name Dave and the People's Postcode Lottery.

I'm not supposed to mention this, but did you see Robbie Williams on the football? After the football, he'd done like an interview. Very controversial. I can't talk about it. But if you know, then you know. Right, Dave is officially the luckiest name out there. Daves have notched up more than 1.3 million wins with the People's Postcode Lottery in the past 16 years, raking in £28 million worth of big cash prizes. John's were not far behind, if you had John. a very lucky winner's name. Also, the next common winner's names were Paul, Susan and Michael. Any of those you or not?

I've got a busy week. Where am I going tomorrow? I'm visiting friends tomorrow, then I'm off to London on Wednesday, back to Birmingham, London on Thursday and London on Friday as well.

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1: A magnitude 5.4 earthquake struck off Occidental Mindoro on Friday morning, with intensity 5 shaking recorded in parts of Mindoro and tremors reaching Metro Manila and nearby provinces. The Philippine Institute of Volcanology and Seismology located the tectonic earthquake 13 kilometers southwest of Mamburao, Occidental Mindoro. Unidentified masked men in vans dumped at least 5 caskets with anti-China, anti-communist messages in Metro Manila, one of them in front of the Chinese embassy. No group or individual has claimed responsibility for any of the caskets. Police are now conducting a probe and reviewing CCTV footage to identify who's behind the stunt. The United States has formally asked the Philippine government to extradite Kingdom of Jesus Christ leader Apollo Kibaloy to face trial on charges including child sex trafficking and fraud that landed him on the federal most wanted list. DFA spokesperson Annalene Ratonel confirmed last night the extradition request and said it had been endorsed to the DOJ.
2: The time has come to sit back and relax. The moment you've been waiting for. It's the Chill Out Zone with DJ.

Do you know the way to San Jose? Before that, Paul Young. This hour, we're talking about moustaches. Have you got a moustache? And also, have you got a car? And it's an old banger. We're talking stuff like that today. I'll tell you more in a little bit. All right, this is nice. So, James Taylor, you've got a friend at the Late Night Chill Out Zone.

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0: 30 minutes of non-stop lush tunes played lovingly by LB. Just for you. Hold tight. It could be a rough ride.

Oh, I love that. Reminds me of Christmas, though. Women fancy blokes more if they drive an old banger than a supercar. Isn't it weird? We'd never believe it. So if you got a Fiat Uno, you could be more attractive than standing next to a Lamborghini. And also moustaches as well. Do you remember Magnum P.I.? He had a big moustache, didn't he? It's a turn-off, apparently. It's an icky thing for women. Followed by long beards and goatees. No good. Get rid of them all. Cut them all off. apparently, it's called a mouser. Having a little mouse above you, a mouse on your chin or above your mouth. Many blokes, about 11%, have still got one. The moustache seems to be a contentious style, but as I say, not really liked by the women anymore. So cut it off and get rid, please. Okay, that's a community service announcement from LB.

If you're an Aussie fan, 1 year on from Aussie's death, Birmingham is marking the anniversary with the first ever Aussie Day, Wednesday, July the 22nd. The whole city's getting involved with tributes, free live music, art performances. Let's have a look. They're bringing Aussie's music back to the streets with a pop-up gig. Musicians as well, specially dressed Aussie the Bull. And you can sign the guest book in town as well. I'm actually going to be there. I hope you can make it as well.

Apparently, I can't mention this, but Robbie Williams, did you see him on the TV just after the football doing an interview? It's all very weird. I can't say no more. If you know, then you know. Bizarre.

Warning, the Chill Out Zone is certificate 18. Discretion is advised. Although that's never stopped Lazy B. The Chill Out Zone with LB.

Oh, I love this. It's called Build. Beneath Your Beautiful plays next. 15% of kids want to be this when they grow up. What is it? 15% of kids want to be this when they grow up. The answer, a zookeeper. When I was younger, I don't know, what was it? A doctor, maybe? A pilot or something like that? Times change. Right, it's almost time to say goodbye.

Thank you for your company. I'm back again tomorrow at the end of your day. Some cracking tunes through the night from the studios of Lazy B. Good night. God bless and much love. Ta-ra!

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OPM Kaibigan. A magnitude 5.4 earthquake struck off Occidental Mindoro on Friday morning, with intensity 5 shaking recorded in parts of Mindoro and tremors reaching Metro Manila and nearby provinces. The Philippine Institute of Volcanology and Seismology located the tectonic earthquake 13 kilometers southwest of Mamburao, Occidental Mindoro. Unidentified masked men in vans dumped at least 5 caskets with anti-China, anti-communist messages in Metro Manila, one of them in front of the Chinese embassy. No group or individual has claimed responsibility for any of the caskets. Police are now conducting a probe and reviewing CCTV footage to identify who's behind the stunt. The United States has formally asked the Philippine government to extradite Kingdom of Jesus Christ leader Apollo Quiboloy to face trial on charges including child sex trafficking and fraud that landed him on the federal most wanted list. DFA spokesperson Annalene Ratonel confirmed last night the extradition request and said it had been endorsed to the DOJ.

0: welcome to the show, everybody. We'd like you to enjoy some of the funniest and most outrageous segments in this Best of Fun with Em and Dave O'Aaron. Oh, I hope everybody had a great weekend. I know we did. It was fantastic.
1: Never long enough.
0: And we're ready to go again here on Fun with Em and Dave O'Aaron. Let's have a good time today.
1: Let's do it.
0: And let's thank, of course, the people that are tuning in to hear the only radio crew that thinks the 12% on the beer can means that's how much larger the beer will make our peanuts. Yeah.
1: Oh, thank goodness you finished it that way.
0: Yeah, peanuts. Yeah. I'm looking for big peanuts is what I'm looking for. Yeah, that's right. Yeah.
2: Okay, Dumbo.
0: Well, coincidentally, it's Monday, so we're going to talk about, what are we going to talk about? I want to talk about, I don't know, like random things, like when to say I love you, that kind of thing.
1: Randomly. So
0: when to say I love you.
1: Yeah.
0: Oh, we've got our game show we're going to play today, of course, okay. The trivia reveal, we're going to do that too.
1: Sure. I'm going to talk about daily music news.
0: Okay.
1: I've got Neil Horan, Lizzo, Shaboozy, and Jolie Roll.
0: Okay, and then what else do we have today?
1: I've got
0: more
1: entertainment. I'm going to talk about movie previews from the weekend.
2: Oh, fun.
0: Okay, and then, we got another, one of those One More Time But With Feeling that we're doing.
1: Oh, we're going to sing Aaron's favorite thing.
0: Apparently, we're just going to recap what we've done on the week.
1: Sure.
0: Okay? For the week, just recap what happened. And, I want to talk about tips for living to be 100.
1: Oh, okay? I can't wait for that.
0: We do a lot of stories with, people that are going to be 100 years old, and I need to find
1: There's
0: out the
1: so
0: tips.
1: Many more than I would have expected.
0: Yeah,
2: getting
0: exactly.
2: up there.
0: Yeah,
2: and there. Yeah.
0: And then we've got some good news we're going to talk about as well. And then the trivia preview, wishful thinking is the theme for that one.
1: Aaron, are you going to do anything today?
0: I don't know if he is. He doesn't sound like he's doing anything. What are you doing?
2: I was going to say, I've got a joke of the day if anybody cares.
1: Oh, okay. Sure we do. Yeah. Yeah.
0: Okay. We can definitely talk about your joke of the day.
1: And is that it?
2: I think we've got somebody important to talk about today.
0: Who's that?
2: Dum dum dum dum dum.
0: Why'd you have to mention that?
2: Yeah.
0: Okay. Listen, I've got a one of those stories. You know, don't let the door hit you on your way out, kind of thing.
1: Hit you
0: in the on your way out. Yeah. So I've got one of those stories. I could share that for Dum Dum Dave. So stick around for that one. And then, of course, we've got. Oh yes. You know what else we have?
2: What Dum Dum?

0: for today.
1: What do you
0: got?
1: Some
0: awesome ones.
1: Read all about it.
0: How about the stupid whale? No, that stupid whale.
1: All about the stupid whale.
0: He got stuck again.
2: Buddy.
0: The stupid whale got stuck again. We got that. How about this one? Elephant breasts. Oh, sorry. Brakes.
1: Elephant breasts.
0: That's not breasts. It's no.
2: Keep saying it over and over again.
1: We're going to get right.
0: Elephant breaks out of his pen and goes for a zoo stroll.
1: Wow.
0: So, yeah, we're going to be talking about that and a lot more on the show today. So stick around for more fun with Em and Dave-O and Aaron.
2: Stick around for more of the best of Em and Dave-O and Aaron.

0: Welcome to the show, everybody. We'd like you to enjoy some of the funniest and most outrageous segments in this Best of Fun with Em and Dave O'Aaron. We're back. It's time for part two of Hot Off the Top News on Fun with Em and Dave O'Aaron. We got a couple crazy stories here.
1: Oh, we'd love to share with you guys. Crazy story.
0: That stupid whale. So I heard about this. We didn't actually mention it on the show, but I heard about this whale that got stuck last week, and now it's stuck again, apparently.
2: No.
0: It's a humpback whale that became stuck on a sandbar in the shallow bays off the Baltic coast of Germany. That's what happened last week. Then it was freed by rescuers. Now it's become stuck again. Rescuers spent last week using dredging equipment and boats to dig out and guide the whale. And the whale's name is Timmy.
1: Of all names.
0: Yeah, Timmy. They tried to get it back onto a long route to the Atlantic. There were brief glimmers of hope over the weekend when the whale managed to free itself twice before running into difficulty again. Rescuers are now just hoping the whale will manage to make make its way out on its own. The whale was named after Timmendorfer Strand.
2: Wow.
0: Timmendorfer Strand, the white sandy beach on Germany's resort-filled Baltic coastline where it was first spotted stuck on a sandbar last Monday.
3: Just trying to have a vacation, you guys.
2: You know Timmy's only just doing this for attention.
3: Okay, sure.
2: What's Timmy's handle on TikTok?
3: I'm going to look it up.
0: You know, I have a different theory on this one.
3: Okay.
0: Perhaps Timmy is just tired of life.
2: Oh, that's
0: he's like, can you guys

0: please stop saving me. I just want to.
1: I'm trying to give up.
2: Yeah. Just leave me alone. Yeah.
0: Okay, so that's the first one. There's some interesting theories on that one. Then we've got this one. This sounds like a lot of fun. An elephant breaks out of its pen and goes for a zoo stroll.
1: Is that right?
0: Yeah, so an Asian elephant, about 52 years old, at the Biopark Zoo in Albuquerque, New Mexico, broke through steel fencing early Sunday morning and went for a walk along the visitor's walkway. It was snacking on plants and trees before anyone could stop her. Zoo security found Alice the elephant. Alice, you got Timmy the whale and Alice the elephant. Yeah. We should maybe, you know, hook them up. Around 7:30 a.m., an hour and a half before opening, they found her just casually eating the zoo's foliage.
2: Something new.
0: So to get her back in, Alice's care team simply called her name, and then she, you know, calmly returned to her enclosure approximately 90 minutes after she broke out. So, yeah.
1: And Alice later mentioned she thought the snack bar prices were way out of line.
2: Oh, that's true. That can be pretty high.
0: Really? You were talking to her about that, were you? Yeah. My big question is, have they checked the tiger cage lately? Have they checked that? Just asking.
2: How long has Alice been in her enclosure?
1: I don't know.
0: She's figured it out, though. She's figured it out. Okay, that's it for our hot off the top news. We're going to be right back. We got that game show trivia reveal.
1: Oh, yeah.
0: That's coming up next right here on Fun with Em and Devo and Aaron.
2: Stick around for more of the best of Em and Devo and Aaron.

0: Welcome to the show, everybody. We'd like you to enjoy some of the funniest and most outrageous segments in this Best of Fun with Em and Davo and Aaron. Welcome back to Fun with Em and Davo and Aaron. And guess what? It's now time for everybody's favorite game show. It's time for the trivia reveal. But first, here's a word from our sponsor.
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0: Oh, that means it's time to ask those questions. A game show. Everybody
2: time
0: gets to
2: smile.
0: Play along with.
2: Yeah.
0: So let's do this.
3: Prove ourselves smart.
0: What?
3: Prove ourselves smart.
0: Prove ourselves smart.
2: Yeah, good luck.
0: I thought what you said started with perverts, but okay.
3: Well.
0: Thank you. Okay. How about we start with this question here? According to a recent survey, 45% of people say they keep at least one of these in their homes, even though they don't use it anymore. What is it?
2: Gym membership.
0: Yeah, sure. Absolutely.
2: I had
0: so bad for the habit of signing up to a gym, all, you know, gung ho to get in there and start working out.
2: Yeah.
0: Gonna do it. And I'm, you know, and then just 2 weeks later, it's done.
3: Yeah.
0: That's it.
3: So, yeah.
0: Amanda, what have you got?
3: I said remotes for TVs they no longer have.
0: Okay. That's a good one. I say one of everything, you know. Hoarders.
2: Hey,
3: yeah.
2: Don't look at me.
0: That's what I'm saying. The actual answer, though, a phone book.
3: Oh yeah.
0: Really? You guys remember what that is? Are you too young there, Aaron? You're too young to know what a phone book is.
2: I know what it is.
0: Okay.
2: I know what it is.
0: Phone book, yeah. Because your mom probably slapped you with it all the time. Huh? Slapping with the phone book.
2: It leaves no scars.
0: I know. I got the phone book on the butt every once in a while. How about this one? 8% of people put this in alphabetical order. What is it?
3: Ooh.
0: Those weird people.
3: Yeah.
0: Aaron, what do you think?
2: They're snacks.
0: Okay.
3: Yeah.
0: Sure.
3: Okay.
0: You put your snacks in if you're crazy. Amanda, what have you got?
3: I said they're bookshelves.
0: Oh, yeah, they're books.
3: Yeah.
0: That makes sense.
3: Yeah,
0: okay.
3: For sure.
0: I said they're kids.
3: Oh.
0: You know, if they have enough, they start with A's and then B and C and, you know, from when they're first born. Actual answer, kitchen spices.
3: Kitchen spices. Ooh, organized?
0: Yeah,
3: those.
0: That makes
3: That's
0: sense.
3: Weird.
0: Yeah.
3: Okay.
0: How about this one? 4 out of 5 people over the age of 65 still have one of these. What is it? Aaron?
2: A phone charger for a phone they don't even own anymore.
3: Oh, yeah, we've got dozens.
0: It sounds like remotes for TVs they no longer use. Okay, how about you, Amanda? What do you got?
3: A pair of their skinny jeans.
0: Skinny jeans.
3: Still helpful.
0: Yeah.
3: Yep.
0: And I said the very first video game, Pong. My grandpa had that. But the actual answer, a VCR. That's the actual answer. Along with a phone book. Okay, guess what? That's it for the trivia reveal. Hopefully you got some of those right and had some fun with it. We're going to be back with some random funny things to talk about right after this. Don't go away.
3: Stick around for more of the best of Em and Davo and Aaron. Can't believe-

0: Welcome to the show, everybody. We'd like you to enjoy some of the funniest and most outrageous segments in this Best of Fun with Em and Davo and Aaron. It's now time, everybody, for those random, funny, romantic things to talk
1: about.
0: Yeah.
1: Okay, sure.
0: I didn't know didn't we already have Valentine's? Well, didn't that pass?
1: Remember, you do it more than once a year.
0: Oh, that's right. My philosophy.
1: Yeah.
0: My philosophy. Okay. This one is when to say, I love you.
1: Aww.
0: When to say, I love you. So let's learn a little bit about how to suck up here, okay? How about we start with after you've wrecked your mom's car?
1: Start with that. I love you.
0: Okay. And then what about this next one, Amanda? What do you got?
1: Right before your husband sees the credit card.
0: Yes. Mm-hmm. Make sure he knows how much you love him. Yes. Okay. And then another, when to say I love you. When would be a good time there, Aaron?
2: After 5 drinks and right before saying, man.
1: Mm-hmm. Oh,
0: like,
1: I love
0: like
1: you.
0: Like I love you, man.
2: Yeah. Like man. Well, okay, I love
0: man.
2: You.
0: Okay.
1: Yeah.
0: How about this one here? Another time that you should be saying I love you. When you are in front of the mirror.
1: Oh, that's a nice one. Of course.
0: Okay.
1: Every day.
0: And then this next one here, Amanda, what do you got?
1: Just before hanging up the phone at work, apparently.
0: What? I'm sorry?
1: What? To your boss.
0: To your boss?
1: Okay, thanks. I love
0: I don't
1: you.
0: Think so. I don't know. I don't know if that's
1: appropriate. Has anyone ever done that?
0: I don't think.
2: By accident.
0: Maybe by accident. Okay, how about this next one here? Another time you want to say I love you? Aaron.
2: When she says her dad sells bacon for a living.
0: Oh, yes. So bacon.
2: I want to get married.
0: You definitely say I love you to that. Yes. Okay. How about not when the jury says guilty if you're the defendant?
1: Oh, yeah. Oh, probably.
0: Okay.
1: Yeah.
0: No. Okay. How about this next one here? Amanda.
1: If you're in a boy band, in every song.
0: Of course. Of course.
1: Don't say it then. Oh, I thought that
0: Is
1: was
0: that
1: what
0: they
1: had
0: they start?
1: To do.
0: They start with that, right? Those are the lyrics they start with.
2: That's okay. Right.
0: Another one, when to say I love you. Aaron, I think you should do it.
2: Yeah, when someone shows up with cake.
1: Oh, yes. 100%.
2: In for love.
0: I love cake. Okay, let's do the final one here. Another time that you definitely want to say I love you. How about within 5 minutes of meeting someone on a first date?
1: Ooh.
0: Obviously. I mean, why? Yes, I am single at the moment. Why do you ask?
1: What are you talking about?
0: You're not single. That's probably what you would get if you were doing that.
1: Sure.
0: There you go. That's it. Random funny things. Oh, and romantic things to talk about. Yes, when we say I love you, we are going to take a break. We're going to come right back. Amanda's taking over with the
1: Daily Music News. I love you.
0: Aw.
1: Stick around for more of the best of Em and Davo and Aaron.

0: Welcome to the show, everybody. We'd like you to enjoy some of the funniest and most outrageous segments in this Best of Fun with Em and Davo and Aaron. Okay, welcome back to the show. This is Fun with Em and Davo and Aaron.
1: Yeah, shine bright.
0: Yeah. Just like all the stars we're going to be talking about in this segment here when we pass it over to Amanda. And she does what, Amanda? What are you going to do?
2: Oh, the Daily Music News. Are you ready for it?
0: What you love hearing so much.
2: My voice.
0: Your voice doing the Daily Music News. Okay, what do we got happening?
2: Morgan Wallen has announced another batch of stadium dates after overwhelming demand for his current tour.
0: Oh, that's not bad.
1: Wow.
2: Several cities sold out within minutes, prompting additional shows to be added. Wallen continues to dominate country streaming charts while teasing that more new music could arrive before the end of the year.
0: Nice.
2: All right.
0: Good job. And you did it without a breath.
2: It felt like it. Sabrina Carpenter continues her incredible run on pop radio with another hit climbing the charts while fans eagerly await details of her next album.
0: Okay.
2: She's also been making surprise appearances at festivals throughout the summer, keeping audiences guessing at where she'll show up next.
1: Ooh,
0: Surprise!
2: And the Killers have announced a new run of international tour dates celebrating more than 20 years of music. Fans can expect classics like Mr. Brightside, Somebody Told Me, and When You Were Young.
0: Mm-hmm.
2: I didn't sing those, I think you noticed. With a few surprises for newer albums.
0: Some great
1: beats there.
0: Yeah. Okay, well, I think some of those concerts I would give good reviews to, and if anybody suggested them, I would give them good reviews as well. So those are concerts maybe not Sabrina Carpenter as much.
2: Why do I always think it's Sabrina the Teenage Witch
0: Every time you say it, I think the same thing. So that's it. We're going to take a break, and when we get back, Aaron is in charge. We'll find out what kind of review we're going to give him on this next one here. If it's a good one star or a bad one star review, well, either way, it's going to be a review, and we're going to do that.
1: Better.
0: We're going to do that next year when he does his
1: joke of the day. Come on back, my friends.
2: Stick around for more of the best of Em and Davo and Aaron. Oh.

0: Welcome to the show, everybody. We'd like you to enjoy some of the funniest and most outrageous segments in this Best of Fun with Am and Davo and Aaron. We're back with more fun with Am and Davo and
1: Aaron.
0: It's going
1: to be fun. It's always fun.
0: It's always a good time, but I'm a little bit worried about this segment now, even though we are giving it to Aaron to take over. Yeah. I'm worried because he never gave us any kind of inkling as to what the theme was for the joke today.
1: What kind of joke is this? Two rednecks that kind of remind me of myself. Okay, should we get that?
0: Okay. I thought maybe you were embarrassed to tell us what kind of joke it was going to be.
1: No,
0: it
1: embarrasses me.
0: Okay, let's do this then. It's the joke of the day, and Aaron's got it right now. What's our Monday joke?
1: A couple of rednecks pull into a lumber yard. One goes in and asks the clerk for some 4x2s.
2: Okay.
1: 2x4s, you mean?
2: Sure.
1: The clerk says. The redneck says, I'll go check. He goes back to the car, asks his buddy, and returns a minute later.
0: Okay.
1: Yeah, 2x4s will be fine.
2: Yeah.
1: He tells the clerk. All right, the clerk says, and how long? Just a minute, says the redneck, and heads back out to the car. A minute later, he comes back and tells the clerk, a long time, we're building a garage.
2: It's not for rent.
1: Not too sure what the ETA is on this project.
2: That's pretty good.
0: That's pretty cute. I like that one. I like that. That's a joke I would tell.
1: That's awesome. Yeah, good one. That's a winner.
0: Okay, that's your joke of the day. Aaron, thank you very much for that. Guess what's coming up next, though, guys?
1: Oh, I know.
0: That dummy. Yeah, in fact, it is Dumb Dumb Dave coming up right after this on Fun with Am and Davo and Aaron. You don't want to miss it.
3: No, you don't.
2: Stick around for more of the best of Am and Davo and Aaron. All day.

0: Welcome to the show, everybody. We'd like you to enjoy some of the funniest and most outrageous segments in this Best of Fun with Em and Dave-O and Aaron.
1: Oh, just let me stretch for this one. Oh, I'm going to stretch.
2: It's going to be fun.
0: Got to be ready for this one.
2: Get right into it.
0: Yeah. Of course, this is Fun with Em and Dave-O and Aaron. And now, Aaron's favorite segment of the entire week is all about my stupidity. So let's find out what's going on today's segment of...
3: Dum-da-dum-dum. Oh, boy. So
0: this has got like two parts to it, you guys.
2: Okay. I'm listening.
0: This is, I think the first part is kind of like humorous. I mean, all this stuff that I do that's stupid is kind
2: of
0: humorous.
2: Yeah, it's true.
0: But this was me actually going out and going, I'm going to try to be funny. That's what I mean by humorous.
2: Okay. Right. Gotcha.
0: And then the second part of it is the dum-dum Dave.
2: Okay.
0: Let's talk first about something that I kind of started doing when I was going to the grocery store and stuff, and any place that would have those automatic sliding doors, you know, the ones they have the little sensor.
2: Yeah.
0: And they know there's a body in front of the door, so they open up automatically. And I thought it'd be kind of funny to start going up in front of people, you know, timing it right and going, oh, can I get the door for you?
2: Yeah.
0: And then just like wave my hand or just walk first in front of them and go, look at how much of a gentleman I am. I held the door open for you. And people usually laugh. It brings a smile and it's a lot of fun. Well, guess what? I did that at the grocery store locally here. And this day, the door decided not to work.
2: Oh, you look pretty dumb.
0: So this day, instead of just not opening, I smacked, boom, right into it. Face, nose, everything.
2: I think I got chipped a tooth.
0: So yeah, I was feeling a little silly, but of course I laugh everything off and I go, oh, look at that. There's a dum-dum Dave moment for you. And then I start dancing, jazz hands and everything.
2: Oh, that's great.
0: Oh man. So that was my dum-dum moment this last week. And then I went in and said, why is the door not working? And they go, oh, that just randomly happens.
4: Yeah. But that's when you came back with all the things I didn't ask for. Because I think you had a little bit of a concussion.
0: That's right. You're like, why did you get this? We never eat that. That's my dum-dum Dave moment for today.
2: You never let us down, dum-dum.
0: Thank you very much for enjoying this with me. And we're going to come back in a little bit. And we've got Amanda taking over for Mandatainment. What are you doing today?
4: I'm doing the movie preview. Come on back.
0: Yes, that's right.
4: Stick around for more of the best of Em and Dave-O and Aaron.

0: Amanda's going to do this one and make us, you know, have a good time here, okay? It's all up to Amanda to make us have a good time.
1: No pressure.
0: Yeah. We're going to do it in a segment that we like to call
2: Mandatainment.
0: What do you got going on, Amanda?
3: Well, it's Monday, so it's movie preview time. So we've got a couple movies we're just going to chat about, and we're going to take a listen to a preview now.
4: Before we got married, we did this thing where we said the worst thing we've ever done. What did you do?
5: Okay,
4: are you serious?
5: How can you even trust her?
6: True love is complicated.
5: Why are you acting like you've never done anything bad?
6: That's some drama.
7: Once upon a time, there was a brave and...
8: I want to hear the story about the plumber.
9: Who is this?
10: What is happening?
11: We are going to stop that monster.
0: Cool. I didn't hear anything else that was said after she said, the worst thing I've ever done. And then she said, you did that? Oh, what was it?
1: What did she do?
0: I want to know.
3: Okay, well, let's talk about that one.
0: Oh, yeah. Good. Okay, yeah.
3: Last.
0: No, come on.
10: Good job.
0: Stop teasing me.
3: Let's do the other one. It is
0: Babe, I love you.
3: I know, I love you. The Super Mario Brothers Galaxy movie. It stars Glenn Powell, Anya Taylor-Joy, Chris Pratt, Jack Black, Donald Glover. There's a whole bunch.
0: Wow.
3: The gang gets back together and nobody speaks with a bad Italian accent. Let's take a listen.
12: You're missing your own party.
13: Well, the crazy thing is, today's not my real birthday. It's just the day the Toads found me. They have no idea where I came from.
12: Guess since it's not your actual birthday, you don't want a present.
13: Mario!
12: All right, fine.
0: I don't think I've ever seen any of the Mario movies. I haven't seen any of the Mario movies.
3: I haven't either. Yeah.
0: We got to watch those. So.
3: I guess so.
0: But I really wanted to just get through that one so we can get to the next one.
3: Okay.
0: What's going on? What does she do?
3: The next one is called The Drama.
0: Uh-huh.
3: It stars Zenaida and Robert Pattinson.
0: Yeah.
3: Just before their wedding, the bride reveals a shocking secret.
0: Oh,
3: maybe we'll hear it. Let's take a listen.
4: Before we got married, we did this thing where we said the worst thing we've ever done.
6: What
4: did you do?
5: Okay,
4: Emma, what the... Are you serious?
1: Emma, watch
3: my
1: mouth.
3: Head just snapped over like, whoa.
0: They still didn't say what she did.
3: No,
0: what?
3: You're going to have to watch it.
0: What a bunch of teasers. Like teasing people.
3: Oh, they sure do.
0: I can't believe they do that to us.
1: What a pig.
0: There you go. Now you know what's happening and what movies are coming out. And so go check them out. Okay, guess what? It's time now. We are going to take another break. And we are going to come right back because...
1: We
0: got to get the vocal cords going. It's time for One More Time, but with feeling. Coming up next.
3: Stick around for more of the best of Am and Devo and Aaron. Could put my

0: Welcome to the show, everybody. We'd like you to enjoy some of the funniest and most outrageous segments in this Best of Fun with Em and Davo and Aaron. Oh boy, I love it. I love it. I love it.
1: That's right.
2: Marriott.
0: Theme of the show today is love, right? So, and if I married it, you wouldn't know because I wouldn't invite you to the wedding.
2: I know.
0: So you know that, right?
2: I want to buy you a gift anyways.
0: Right now on Fun with Em and Davo and Aaron, it's time for
3: One More Time, But With Feeling.
0: That's
2: so
0: right.
2: Exciting.
0: You don't have to sing along, Aaron. I know you want to save it
2: for
0: your
2: the background.
0: So we're going to sing here. Of course, we do musical theater in this segment because Amanda and I woke up one morning and realized how much fun it was to just sing our lives away.
1: Absolutely. Oh, wow.
0: So our first song, Aaron, you said that ladies go first. So
2: absolutely.
0: I guess Amanda's going first on this one. Amanda, what are you singing about?
1: I got a new computer for work this week.
0: Oh, okay. Well,
1: that's right.
0: Nice, short and sweet.
1: Uh-huh.
0: I guess the song will tell it all. So
1: let's find
0: out what happened.
1: New Mac showed up. I'm like, okay, I know this system. I'll be on my way. Then it asks for passwords, 1, then 2. I've got 47. Which one are you? Downloading apps I've used for years. Each login triggers fresh new fears. Reset your password. Again? Cool. Now I've got versions I can't recreate. What's my password? I swear I knew. Is it 123 or something with a Q? Face ID's judging me silently. I just want to log in normally.
0: Is that what they call carrying a tune?
2: Nailed it.
1: It's supposed to be.
0: I don't know. Anyway, okay, well, we know all about your Mac endeavors and what happened. How about my show? I did a gala for a bunch of women.
1: That's
0: and
1: right.
0: Almost everybody there I knew. And it was, I'll let the song tell you all about it here.
4: Crowds packed, lights low, bass drops, oh, here we go. Hands on deck, I spin the track. Hope I don't slip and crack. Everyone I know is near. Watching close, I feel the fear. One wrong mix and they will see. Pressure's on, it's all on me. Spin it smooth, feel the beat. Keep the floor moving your feet. Don't let nerves steal the night. DJ show gotta be tight. One last drop, I survived the night.
0: Yeah, I was surprised to survive. When you got everybody in the room knows you, it's a little harder.
2: Yeah,
0: a little more pressure to perform.
1: Yeah.
0: So, how about you, Aaron? You got a song here for us. What's it about?
2: Oh, it's about my 3 felines that just drive me crazy.
0: All right. Well, let's hear all about it.
2: You're both

0: meow all the time.
1: Yeah.
2: I ended with a meow. That's cute.
0: Repeat us again.
3: I liked it.
2: I think you're going to enjoy this segment more and more, Aaron. As you know,
1: it's grown
2: it's
1: on
2: been
1: me.
2: It's been a year.
0: We'll get it.
2: Anyway, yeah. You know what? Let's take a little bit of a break here. Give Aaron a little break from that. And let's get back to some random funny things to talk about coming up next on Fun with Am and Devo and Aaron.
0: Stick around for more of the best of Am and Devo and Aaron. Wow.

0: Welcome to the show, everybody. We'd like you to enjoy some of the funniest and most outrageous segments in this Best of Fun with Em and Davo and Aaron. And more fun with Em and Davo and Aaron is coming your way right now.
1: Perfect. Fun.
0: We've got some random funny. I don't know what this is. I mean, it's funny. It's wrinkly. Wrinkly.
2: It's real.
0: It's wrinkly. Okay.
1: Okay.
0: Random, funny, wrinkly things to talk about right now. Because these are tips for living to be 100 years old.
2: Yeah. Insanity.
0: Yeah. So for those of us that want to live to be 100, here is some advice for you. Let's start with this first one. I'm going to give it to you, Amanda. Oh, what is it?
1: Break it up into a couple of manageable 50-year chunks. Let's not think too far ahead. Am I right?
0: Oh, I was always doing like the manageable 10-year chunks. Okay. How about this one that's get at least 23 hours of sleep a night.
2: Oh, yeah.
0: At least 23 hours of sleep and make that 1 hour very productive. Okay. How about this next one here? Another tip for living to be 100. Aaron?
2: Have a motivational goal such as outliving that young punk Willie Nelson.
1: Oh, yeah. Well, he's almost up there at that 100 mark,
0: eh? I think you better get some advice from him is what you want to do. So how about this next one here? Amanda, tips for living to be 100?
1: Maintain a daily exercise routine such as walking to the liquor store.
0: Yeah. No.
1: Yeah.
0: It's funny. I don't drink at all and I'm sitting here going, yeah, walking to the liquor store. How about this one? Forget all that inspirational crap. Sweat the small stuff.
1: Okay, that's good.
0: How you live to 100. Okay, Aaron, you got another one here. What is it?
2: Stay the heck away from the Hindenburg.
1: Oh, yeah.
0: The Hindenburg, yeah. You might not want to get on that one. Yeah. Have you noticed they never, ever created another Hindenburg? Just like they never created another Titanic?
2: Yeah, right.
1: Yeah, exactly.
0: It's like how they never create like 13th floors.
1: That's right.
2: Oh, yeah.
0: Not a good thing because good thing. Was there an accident sometime in the past where the 13th floor collapse or something? Oh, anyway, let's get on with the next one here. How about this one, Amanda?
1: Laugh at stuff younger folks take seriously. It's free medicine.
0: That's right. That's right. I do a lot of that every day.
2: That's rude.
0: Yeah. And then we got this one here, another tip for living to be 100. Don't let the Academy Awards people get hold of your publicity photo.
2: Sure.
1: That takes some years off your life,
0: that's for sure. And then we're going to finish her up here with Aaron, the final tip of living to be 100.
2: This is simple. Mm-hmm. Avoid dying.
0: Oh, avoid dying. So simple.
1: We should have started with that one.
0: The obvious, yeah. Okay, there you go. There is some random, funny, you know, wrinkly things to talk about if you're going to be 100. We're going to take a little break. We're going to come back. We've got the good news segment.
2: Yay, we like
0: right around
2: news.
0: The corner. We love it.
1: Stick around for more of the best of Em and Davo and Aaron.
3: Oh.

0: Welcome to the show, everybody. We'd like you to enjoy some of the funniest and most outrageous segments in this Best of Fun with Em and Davo and Aaron. We're back, and we've got some great news on the good news segment Fun with Em and Davo and Aaron. Let's start her off with a 70-year-old Domino's delivery driver named Dan.
1: Well,
0: apparently he's going viral for his thoughtfulness. Nice. So what did he do? The Domino's was out of soda, so Dan went to the grocery store on his own to replace a missing Diet Coke. The customer was thankful, but bummed he couldn't tip more in the moment, so instead he started a GoFundMe to help him out.
1: Wow.
0: Going to get that Diet Coke just raised him $29,000. Dan's apparently he's planning on retiring soon.
1: So. Beautiful.
0: Yeah. What, with $29,000, you're going to retire?
1: Hey, why not?
0: Well, he is,
1: for a year at least.
0: He is 70, so hopefully he's got a little bit more savings in there. How about this one? Okay, flash floods in Oahu left a couple stranded overnight after cutting off their only road out. But they were smart enough to write a large SOS in the sand, and then they were spotted from the air by the Coast Guard.
2: Oh, brilliant.
0: Yeah, the helicopter was doing a storm assessment. Was this you up in the helicopter there, Aaron?
1: Traffic report or something?
2: Doing my part.
0: Yeah, storm assessment and saw the SOS and quickly brought them to safety.
2: Wow.
0: Good job, Aaron. I didn't realize you were out saving people, too. That's awesome. How about this one? A 99-year-old woman. We just talked about how to get to 100.
1: That's right.
0: A 99-year-old woman from Massachusetts. She got her birthday wish granted when a bunch of firefighters showed up to celebrate with her. Boy, calendar, anybody, huh? Her name is Teresa Gola, and she was thrilled when fire departments from several nearby towns came to visit.
1: Nice.
0: She's known for her love of men in uniform.
2: Oh, yeah, and Teresa.
0: And she even keeps a firefighter calendar in her room year-round.
2: Love it.
0: When asked what Teresa's secret to a long life was, she said, well, just listen to Fun with Em and Davo and Aaron. They'll tell you.
2: Oh, got a whole list. She's a smart lady.
0: She said it was wine.
1: She's a smart lady.
0: That's awesome. There you go. And yeah, I was thinking she's a little bit of a naughty grandma there, you know, with all these firefighters and stuff.
1: Good for her.
0: Is she asking them to all show up just dressed in the calendar? Oh, goodness. Okay, that's so much fun we were having on the show today. We're going to round her off here with the trivia preview, which is coming up next. So make sure you stick around because we got some questions to ask you.
1: Stick around for more of the best of Em and Davo and Aaron.

0: Welcome to the show, everybody. We'd like you to enjoy some of the funniest and most outrageous segments in this Best of Fun with Em and Davo and Aaron. Okay, everybody, this is Fun with Em and Davo and Aaron, and we do want to make mention that we are going to be off for a few days
1: off
0: here.
1: Off rockers.
0: And the reason why is because I've got to go do some, traveling the world. And while I'm traveling the world, these two jabronis,
2: we're going to eat some bonbons.
1: And paint some walls.
0: Sure, you guys go ahead and do that, but let's get to the truth here. They don't know what all these dials and buttons do. So,
2: we
1: can't.
2: You can't do nothing if you're not here.
0: If I'm not here, nothing happens. Yeah. So, but when we do get back on Wednesday, we are going to have these three questions that we're going to be asking. So make sure you're ready for it. You got lots of time to figure out what your answers are going to be. What's number one?
2: This is more likely to happen at work on a Monday than on any other day of the week. What is it?
0: And number two, research shows that office productivity increases by 7% when bosses do this. What is it?
1: And finally, number three, in a recent survey, workers named this as the rudest thing people do around the office. What is it?
0: Those are the three questions, and you have lots of time to think about them because we're going to be back live on Wednesday, so make sure you join us. But enjoy the Best of shows coming up for the next few days here, and have a good weekend, everybody. We'll see you next Wednesday.
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OPM Kaibigan. A magnitude 5.4 earthquake struck off Occidental Mindoro on Friday morning, with intensity 5 shaking recorded in parts of Mindoro and tremors reaching Metro Manila and nearby provinces. The Philippine Institute of Volcanology and Seismology located the tectonic earthquake 13 kilometers southwest of Mamburao, Occidental Mindoro. Unidentified masked men in vans dumped at least 5 caskets with anti-China, anti-communist messages in Metro Manila, one of them in front of the Chinese embassy. No group or individual has claimed responsibility for any of the caskets. Police are now conducting a probe and reviewing CCTV footage to identify who's behind the stunt. The United States has formally asked the Philippine government to extradite Kingdom of Jesus Christ leader Apollo Kibaloy to face trial on charges including child sex trafficking and fraud that landed him on the federal most wanted list. DFA spokesperson Annalene Ratonel confirmed last night the extradition request and said it had been endorsed to the DOJ.

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OPM Kaibigan. A magnitude 5.4 earthquake struck off Occidental Mindoro on Friday morning, with intensity 5 shaking recorded in parts of Mindoro and tremors reaching Metro Manila and nearby provinces. The Philippine Institute of Volcanology and Seismology located the tectonic earthquake 13 kilometers southwest of Mamburao, Occidental Mindoro. Unidentified masked men in vans dumped at least 5 caskets with anti-China, anti-communist messages in Metro Manila, one of them in front of the Chinese embassy. No group or individual has claimed responsibility for any of the caskets. Police are now conducting a probe and reviewing CCTV footage to identify who's behind the stunt. The United States has formally asked the Philippine government to extradite Kingdom of Jesus Christ leader Apollo Kibaloy to face trial on charges including child sex trafficking and fraud that landed him on the federal most wanted list. DFA spokesperson Annalene Ratonel confirmed last night the extradition request and said it had been endorsed to the DOJ.

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Breaking news. Seven vampires, under a red notice for breaking a major taboo, have been spotted moving openly through the city. Despite repeated efforts by the VPU, the group continues to stay one step ahead. Let's take a look at the footage.

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OPM Kaibigan. A magnitude 5.4 earthquake struck off Occidental Mindoro on Friday morning, with intensity 5 shaking recorded in parts of Mindoro and tremors reaching Metro Manila and nearby provinces. The Philippine Institute of Volcanology and Seismology located the tectonic earthquake 13 kilometers southwest of Mamburao, Occidental Mindoro. Unidentified masked men in vans dumped at least 5 caskets with anti-China, anti-communist messages in Metro Manila, one of them in front of the Chinese embassy. No group or individual has claimed responsibility for any of the caskets. Police are now conducting a probe and reviewing CCTV footage to identify who's behind the stunt. The United States has formally asked the Philippine government to extradite Kingdom of Jesus Christ leader Apollo Kibaloy to face trial on charges including child sex trafficking and fraud that landed him on the federal most wanted list. DFA spokesperson Annalene Ratonel confirmed last night the extradition request and said it had been endorsed to the DOJ. OPM Kaibigan.

0: It's Monday. My beautiful bride here at my side. Hello, Heidi. How are you?
1: Hello, John. I'm good. And yourself?
0: I'm also good. I'm excited to visit with Laura Marano. She was from Austin and Ally back in the day on the Disney Channel. Bunch of other movies and TV shows. Going to talk to her about her newest film with Antonio Banderas. Isn't it just fun to say that?
1: Yes, it is.
0: Go ahead and say it.
1: Banderas.
0: Antonio Banderas. Now I'm going to chat with her about Above and Below. It's about some people who are out swimming with the sharks. I don't think they were swimming with them. They were out looking at sharks, whatever they're doing, out in the ocean with sharks. And then some drug cartel people show up at their boat. So they got stuff going on above with those and sharks down below. So
1: you're not sounding so hot.
0: I know. I'm sounding kind of rough, but I'm going to get better. It's a Monday. I mean, anyway, thanks for listening to the John and Heidi Show.

0: Welcome to the show, everybody. We'd like you to enjoy some of the funniest and most outrageous segments in this Best of Fun with Em and Davo and Aaron. We're back. It's time for part two of Hot Off the Top News on Fun with Em and Davo and Aaron. We got a couple crazy stories here.
1: Yeah, we'd love to share with you guys. Crazy story.
0: That stupid whale. So I heard about this. We didn't actually mention it on the show, but I heard about this whale that got stuck last week, and now it's stuck again, apparently.
2: No.
0: It's a humpback whale that became stuck on a sandbar in the shallow bays off the Baltic coast of Germany. That's what happened last week. Then it was freed by rescuers. Now it's become stuck again. Rescuers spent last week using dredging equipment and boats to dig out and guide the whale. And the whale's name is Timmy.
2: Of all names.
0: Yeah, Timmy. They tried to get it back onto a long route to the Atlantic. There were brief glimmers of hope over the weekend when the whale managed to free itself twice before running into difficulty again. Rescuers are now just hoping the whale will manage to make make its way out on its own. The whale was named after Timmendorfer Strand.
2: Wow.
0: Timmendorfer Strand, the white sandy beach on Germany's resort-filled Baltic coastline where it was first spotted stuck on a sandbar last Monday.
3: Just trying to have a vacation, you guys.
2: You know Timmy's only just doing this for attention.
3: Okay, sure.
2: What's Timmy's handle on TikTok?
3: I'm going to look it up.
0: You know, I have a different theory on this one.
2: What's that?
0: Perhaps Timmy is just tired of life. He's like, can you guys please stop saving me? I just want to
2: try to give up.
3: Just leave me alone.

0: Yeah.
1: Okay, so that's the first one. There's some interesting theories on that one. Then we've got this one. This sounds like a lot of fun. An elephant breaks out of its pen and goes for a zoo stroll.
2: Is that right?
1: Yeah, so an Asian elephant, about 52 years old, at the Biopark Zoo in Albuquerque, New Mexico, broke through steel fencing early Sunday morning and went for a walk along the visitor's walkway. It was snacking on plants and trees before anyone could stop her. Zoo security found Alice the elephant. Alice, you got Timmy the whale and Alice the elephant. Yeah. We should maybe, you know, hook them up. You know, around 7:30 a.m., an hour and a half before opening, they found her just casually eating the zoo's foliage.
0: Something new.
1: So to get her back in, Alice's care team simply called her name, and then she, you know, calmly returned to her enclosure approximately 90 minutes after she broke out. So, yeah.
2: And Alice later mentioned she thought the snack bar prices were way out of line.
0: Oh, that's true. That can be pretty overpriced.
1: Really? You were talking to her about that, were you?
0: Yeah.
1: My big question is, have they checked the tiger cage lately? Have they checked that? Just asking.
0: How long has Alice been in her enclosure?
2: I don't know.
1: She's figured it out, though. She's figured it out. Okay, that's it for our hot off the top news. We're going to be right back. We got that game show trivia reveal.
2: Oh, yeah.
1: That's coming up next right here on Fun with Em and Davo and Aaron.
0: Stick around for more of the best of Em and Davo and Aaron.

0: Now, surveys and studies and such, if you're stressed, get yourself into a green area. Study of 106 college students found that sitting in a restored forest for 10 minutes while listening to recorded bird songs produced the lowest stress levels, fewest negative feelings, and the most positive emotions of the four settings tested. First of all, what is a restored forest, and where do you find bird songs? By comparison, sitting in a gray, built-up area while listening to traffic noise was the worst way to relax, do you think? Researchers found that both the natural setting and the bird songs provide their own benefits, but the combination works best. The forest itself had the biggest impact on how mentally restored every participant felt. So what they're saying is, if you're kind of stressed out, go touch grass. That's what the youngins say, Heidi.
1: It helps.
0: They say go touch grass.
1: Being outside in nature, it's called grounding.
0: It is.
1: So good for you.
0: Take off your shoes and walk in the grass.
1: So good for you.
0: You may or may not take off your shoes. That's up to you. Surveys and studies and such on the John and Heidi Show.

0: Welcome to the show, everybody. We'd like you to enjoy some of the funniest and most outrageous segments in this Best of Fun with Em and Davo and Aaron. It's now time, everybody, for those random, funny, romantic things to talk about.
1: Okay, yeah. Sure.
0: I didn't know didn't we already have Valentine's? Well, didn't that pass?
1: Remember, you do it more than once a year.
0: Oh, that's right. My philosophy.
1: Yeah.
0: My philosophy. Okay. This one is when to say, I love you.
1: Oh.
0: When to say, I love you. So let's learn a little bit about how to suck up here, okay? How about we start with after you've wrecked your mom's car?
1: Start with that. You say, I love you.
0: Okay. And then what about this next one, Amanda? What do you got?
1: Right before your husband sees the credit card.
0: Yes. Mm-hmm. Make sure he knows how much you love him. Yes. Okay. And then another, when to say I love you. When would be a good time there, Aaron?
2: After five drinks and right before saying, man.
1: Mm-hmm. Oh,
0: like,
1: I love
0: like
1: you.
0: Like, I love you, man.
2: Yeah. Like, man. Well, okay, I love
0: man.
2: You.
0: Okay.
1: Yeah.
0: How about this one here? Another time that you should be saying I love you. When you are in front of the mirror.
1: Oh, that's a nice one. Of course.
0: Okay.
1: Every day.
0: And then this next one here, Amanda, what do you got?
1: Just before hanging up the phone at work, apparently.
0: What? I'm sorry?
1: What? To your boss.
0: To your boss?
1: Okay, thanks. I love you.
0: Think so. I don't know if that's appropriate.
1: Has anyone ever done that?
0: I don't think by accident. Okay, how about this next one here? Another time you want to say I love you. Aaron.
2: When she says her dad sells bacon for a living.
0: Oh, yes. Oh. So bacon.
2: I want to get married.
0: You definitely say I love you to that. Yes. Okay. How about not when the jury says guilty if you're the defendant?
1: Oh, probably.
0: Okay.
1: Yeah.
0: No. Okay. How about this next one here? Amanda.
1: If you're in a boy band, in every song.
0: Of course. Of course.
1: Don't say it then. Oh, I thought that
0: Is
1: was
0: that
1: what
0: they
1: had
0: start,
1: to do.
0: They start with that, right? Those are the lyrics they start
2: yeah,
0: with.
2: That's okay. Right.
0: Another one, when to say I love you. Aaron, I think you should do it.
2: Yeah, when someone shows up with cake.
1: Oh, yes. 100%.
2: In for love.
0: I love cake. Okay, let's do the final one here. Another time that you definitely want to say I love you. How about within 5 minutes of meeting someone on a first date?
1: Ooh.
0: Obviously. I mean, why? Yes, I am single at the moment. Why do you ask?
1: What are you talking about? You're not single.
0: That's probably what you would get if you were doing that.
1: Sure.
0: There you go. That's it. Random funny things. And romantic things to talk about. Yes, when we say I love you, we are going to take a break. We're going to come right back. Amanda's taking over with the
1: Daily Music News.
2: Oh, yeah.
1: I love you.
0: Aw.
1: Stick around for more of the best of Em and Davo and Aaron.

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1: A magnitude 5.4 earthquake struck off Occidental Mindoro on Friday morning, with intensity 5 shaking recorded in parts of Mindoro and tremors reaching Metro Manila and nearby provinces. The Philippine Institute of Volcanology and Seismology located the tectonic earthquake 13 kilometers southwest of Mamburao, Occidental Mindoro. Unidentified masked men in vans dumped at least 5 caskets with anti-China, anti-communist messages in Metro Manila, one of them in front of the Chinese embassy. No group or individual has claimed responsibility for any of the caskets. Police are now conducting a probe and reviewing CCTV footage to identify who's behind the stunt. The United States has formally asked the Philippine government to extradite Kingdom of Jesus Christ leader Apollo Kibaloy to face trial on charges including child sex trafficking and fraud that landed him on the federal most wanted list. DFA spokesperson Annalene Ratonel confirmed last night the extradition request and said it had been endorsed to the DOJ.

0: Heidi, did you know that whale calves gain more than 80 kilograms a day while nursing? Their mother's milk is extremely rich in fat, helping them grow rapidly. I feel as though I do that as well, but it's from Oreos and cookies.
1: Yeah, it's the stuff you're putting with the milk.
0: Yeah, it's all that stuff that goes with the milk. Yeah, yeah. All right, we don't know everything, but now we know this.

0: Now for the joke of the day with my beautiful bride, Heidi Small. What you got for me there, Heidi?
1: Got two really stupid ones today.
0: Oh, I'm excited.
1: Why couldn't the bicycle stand up?
0: Why not?
1: Because it was too tired.
0: Too tired.
1: Yeah, I knew you'd like that.
0: It's a bicycle.
1: What do you give a sick bird?
0: I don't know. What do you give?
1: Tweetment.
0: Tweetment. Good job, Heidi. These are fun.
1: Your sense of humor.
0: There's a page on social media, probably Facebook. I don't know. One of them. They had a joke the other day where they said somebody stole the sheriff's tires off his car.
1: Okay. Is that the end?
0: I'm trying to think of the rest of it.
1: Good story, John.
0: I don't remember the rest of it. So
1: okay.
0: This is why it's Heidi's
1: good
0: joke
1: story,
0: of the day.
1: John.
0: It's the Heidi's joke of the day. I'll think of it like 10 minutes from now. All right. The joke of the day and whatever I just did on the John and Heidi show.

0: Time now for your scoop of the day. More of us are flirting with AI than you might think, Heidi. A new study found that men are nearly twice as likely as women to admit that they have flirty conversations with chatbots. Okay, 15% of men admit they do, 8% of women. Younger adults are more likely to spark up an AI romance. 27% of Gen Z report romantic chats, while 11% of people have flirted with AI. Nearly one in four say doing so actually counts as cheating. So don't know. And then right on the heels of that, a report claims that millennials are having significantly less romantic relations.
1: Because they're flirting with computers.
0: Previous generations. Yeah.
1: It's ridiculous.
0: And now some words that I thought I'd never hear myself say. Minivans are making a comeback. Can you believe that?
1: Our daughter wants one.
0: Yeah. After years of being dismissed as the ultimate soccer mom vehicle, minivan sales have jumped 21%. That's wild.
1: Yeah.
0: Toyota is the number one.
1: They're practical. They're pretty great, really. I mean, we haven't had one for years, but
0: yeah. A large portion of minivans were purchased by millennial parents who swore they would never drive a minivan. The appeal is simple. Sliding doors, roomy third rows, tons of storage, family-friendly features, all at a lower price than many three-row SUVs. Yeah, parents who were raised in minivans but once prized their rugged-looking SUV practically seem to be winning out when they go to grab a next vehicle. It's a minivan. One former minivan skeptic put it, much to her surprise, she started to realize that I am romanticizing having a minivan. Yeah. I had a minivan before I had kids.
1: We should be looking at getting another minivan.
0: I was a wedding DJ for years, and a minivan made a lot of sense for me as a wedding DJ because I could fit all the stuff in the back. And then when I got married and had kids, I'm like, oh, minivan. I got one. It makes sense. So nothing wrong with them. That is your scoop of the day on the John and Heidi Show.

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1: Hello.
2: What do you got for me there?
1: If you spin a ball clockwise while dropping it on a hard surface, it will bounce back spinning counterclockwise.
0: That's pretty wild. Oh. I wonder why that is.
3: I don't think I've ever spun a ball and then
0: dropped. Nor have I. But we're going to test it tonight. I got to go buy a ball.
1: See, and I was trying to make that out like a ball clock. What the hell's a ball clock?
0: If you spin a ball clock
3: twice. You haven't
0: had
3: a Bloody Mary or anything yet.
1: No, I'm shaking.
3: It's unfair.
0: What else do you have for us?
1: Okay, now don't be calling the radio station on this because I'm just reading it.
0: Okay.
1: Women will never be equal to men until they can walk down the street with a bald head and a beer gut and still think they're sexy.
0: Yes. That is true.
1: Oh,
0: I think everyone would agree.
1: Hey, did you know that children in the dark cause accidents in the dark?
3: Children in the dark cause accidents?
1: But I believe that accidents in the dark cause children.
3: I wondered where you were going with that.
0: I thought you were liquored up or something. I'm not sure what you're doing over there.
3: Uh-oh.
0: That's going to be good. What do you got for us, Charlie?
1: Well, I can't use that one, so we'll go to this one.
0: Okay.
1: One testicle hangs a little lower than the other.
0: Oh, yeah.
1: So they don't strike each other when a man is moving.
0: There you go. That's a good idea.
3: Yeah, otherwise it would be like that thing on people's desks.
0: Click, clack, clack, clack. Yeah, could be. Could be like that.
1: How are you doing down there?
0: It's so relaxing for some reason. You ready for a question or two from me, Charlie?
1: Sure.
0: I got to do something to change this.
1: It's been a rough day.
0: It has. All right. What is the old English name for a period of 2 weeks? If I'm going to see you in 2 weeks, what would I say? I'll see you in
1: when the cows come home. I don't know.
0: A fortnight.
3: A fortnight.
0: Oh, I am sorry. I didn't let you.
3: Yeah,
0: Heidi, what do you think it is?
3: It's a fortnight.
1: Oh, yeah. Give her the answer.
0: Charlie, the answer to this next one is Libra. What star sign is symbolized by a pair of scales?
1: Libra.
0: It is a Libra. It works way better if I give you guys the answer ahead of time.
1: See how much smoother this works?
0: Yeah, I don't know why we didn't do this in the beginning. All right, what year did TikTok launch? Charlie, first of all, you on TikTok?
1: I even hate tic-tac-toe, so.
0: It has nothing to do with tic-tac-toe.
1: Oh.
0: I'm on TikTok. I'm not on there very much. I don't know when I posted a video.
3: I have no
0: last.
3: Idea when that launched.
0: Yeah. Just guess a year. It's a recent year.
1: Oh. 2015.
0: Oh, close. It was 2017.
3: Okay.
0: Yeah, very, very close. Some lions mate multiple times a day.
1: Yes, they do.
0: How many times a day is multiple times a day for these lions?
1: 50.
0: What do you think, Heidi?
3: Oh. 69.
0: No. Charlie was dead on right 50 times. Did you know that?
1: I think I told you that
0: one. Yes, you might have. It is written in your handwriting, so. Wow. No, that's awesome. 50 times a day. Good job, Charlie.
1: That lucky bastard.
0: And we'll do one more. What is the main ingredient in tofu?
3: Is it soy?
0: Soybeans. Yeah, good job, Heidi. Holy cow. I don't know how she got it, Charlie, but she got it. She won this time. I don't know.
1: You writing an answer and showing her.
0: I don't make the rules. I just enforce them. All right. Well, Charlie, thanks for coming in. It's always a pleasure.
1: Oh, I think this is about done.
3: Bye, Daddy.
1: Bye, Fluff. Bye, John.
0: Bye-bye. My father-in-law right there. We talk to him every Tuesday just because we can. It's a thing we like to call Tuesdays with Charlie.

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OPM Kaibigan. A magnitude 5.4 earthquake struck off Occidental Mindoro on Friday morning, with intensity 5 shaking recorded in parts of Mindoro and tremors reaching Metro Manila and nearby provinces. The Philippine Institute of Volcanology and Seismology located the tectonic earthquake 13 kilometers southwest of Mamburao, Occidental Mindoro. Unidentified masked men in vans dumped at least 5 caskets with anti-China, anti-communist messages in Metro Manila, one of them in front of the Chinese embassy. No group or individual has claimed responsibility for any of the caskets. Police are now conducting a probe and reviewing CCTV footage to identify who's behind the stunt. The United States has formally asked the Philippine government to extradite Kingdom of Jesus Christ leader Apollo Kibaloy to face trial on charges including child sex trafficking and fraud that landed him on the federal most wanted list. DFA spokesperson Annalene Ratonelle confirmed last night the extradition request and said it had been endorsed to the DOJ.